This right here is your Saturday morning companion. Exactly what you need for a Saturday morning, right? Keeping you company throughout the early hours of the morning. It's FK the Shiguan on this one with Good Times. It's gone 9 minutes after the hour, 2 o'clock, right here on UFM in tune with you. Welcome to it. It's called You at Dawn. My name is Nomsa Ngwenya, the Black Lioness, and good morning to you.

0: What a beautiful one coming through from a Vega Mix featuring Honeycomb on this one with I Put a Spell on You. And right before this one was DJ Big Sky with the Fire Kabariba Baby, right? 19 minutes after the hour, 2 o'clock, right here on UFM in tune with you. It's 89.8 to 103.9. We are exactly 19 minutes into the show. It's called You At Dawn right here only on the station that is in tune with you. One thing I can tell you is that if you're listening while you are in bed, you are definitely moving your body. There is no way that you're not moving your body. It's still 076-260-3815. Do get in contact with me and tell me about your morning. What are you doing at this time of the day? Flashback.
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0: 23 minutes after the hour, 2 o'clock, right here on UFM in Tune with you. This one is DJ Tunes featuring Wiz Khalifa with Easy With Me. Yeah, man. Listen, the streets are definitely buzzing. But akulaleki maune mali, right? It's the 21st, actually the 26th. Oh my goodness. The 26th of September 2026. Ke mafelo a kgwedi. And you do tell me, Jorge, what are you getting up to at this early hours of Saturday morning? Right? 0762602815. Here's music from Pastor Boy with Free Your Mind.
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UFM, in tune with you. Madlera, you are

Abamzala, Bapia Bangani, the Suarez, King 018 featuring Ali Furi. Yeah, Ali Furi. I think I, called it correctly. Right before this one was Pastor Boy with the Free Your Mind, and Scott Mapuma came in as well, featuring Shoni Kompo with Boom Boom Boom, and DJ Tunes as well with the Easy With Me. Definitely the only radio station that is in tune with you wherever you are listening from. It's 89.8 to 103.9. This is UFM in tune with you. Going into our Facebook, I've got Tiri Anonza, Are Madume Nomsa. I'm in tune with you till Chaile time. Motlabing Zoboro. Shout out to you, Tidi, and Open Chair as well. Armadume Osnom Sarim Mohoja Gametla, Galeboha Gam Music Waha, Hokamino Waha. Shout out to you, Open Chair, as well as Lucky Boy Matley. Are morning Osnom Sa, Kitsamaya Lewe, not till Chaile time. Listen, till 6 a.m. this morning. And Brown Kahawa. Right, I hope I'm calling it correct as well. Sukari, Arikahawa Sukari Extension 10, well represented. I'm only wondering where that is. Kahawa Sukari. Yeah, where could that be? Okay. Lazarus Satile, Are Madumenom Sanguenyare Moho, Kalikubula 91.9, Mutawu, Kulikaling. See you right there, Mac Robert Key. As well as Pandas Dallas, are bona ke tshwere ka two cars, yeah, mo strateng, yeah, on the streets of Canada Ogni, right? That's Pandas Dallas Vendel. And again, Mr. UFM, listen, I told you that is approved on the side of town. It's you at dawn, right here, only on the station that is in tune with you. My name is Nomsa Ngwenya, the Black Lioness. And I've been with you from 2 all the way till 6 a.m. this morning. Still 076-260-2815. Don't forget to check us out, man, on all our social media platforms. Here on Facebook, we are 89.8 to 103.9, of course. The DSTV, we're channel 842. Good morning to you. This is music from Soul T with the Mbembe. Yeah, Rastrating. Right in the streets. Featuring DJ Klee on this one.

DJ Cleo featuring Soul T came in with Mpempe right here as Boogs and Keys with Tanda. It's exactly 12 minutes to the hour, 3 o'clock, right here on a UFM in tune with you. Listen, Monati Kinto Zarona right here on UFM. I always say, hey, you just have to be extra careful, you know, when you tune in, because fun is something that you are definitely going to experience throughout your weekend. I just want to say shout out to you, but to Betty 25, Dumelang King. Hey, man. Shout out to you enjoying UFM while you are driving, you know, behind the steering wheel. Maybe upusha hasili kadi e-hailing. Listen, I see your hustle. Or maybe you are on a long distance driving somewhere very far away. I'm only hoping that the music it's very wet wherever you are listening from. It's 0762602815. Good Monza to you. Listen, you know you can talk to me, hey, on the early hours of Saturday morning. You can definitely talk to me. It's 0762602815. Taking you back in time is DJ's Buddha on this one with Loving You.

If you can remember this one, I can definitely, you know, guess your age. DJ's Boo with Loving You. We are 6 minutes actually into the hour 3 o'clock. Before the hour 3 o'clock, right here on UFM, in tune with you. Olivia here says, I'm in tune with you, my sister. I can't sleep. I'm just jamming to the music while I'm in bed. And another one here, it's Tepiso Are Shapapina, the Black Lioness. We are together till Chayile time. Listen, till Chayile date, we are definitely making way for the hip hop hour. I've got the likes of Questa, Ja Rule as well, is also on my playlist. It's still 0762602815. Here's music from Maestro Are Tobetsa.

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Hey, say a very day.

0: 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But I'm not glad. Listen, this is exactly how we wrap up the first hour of the show, going straight into our hip-hop hour.
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9 minutes after the hour, 3 o'clock, right here on UFM. I'm not sure if it's just me, but it has, you know, that Philia Cater to You by Beyonce. But maybe it's because Beyonce's on it. It's Beyonce and Usher on this one, as well as Lil Wayne, taking you back to 2008 at Hildland Studios in Georgia, right? Yeah. The time the music book was a thing. Whether you are a lady, a girl, or a boy, listen, we all used to have music books back then. And when you speak of Usher and Beyonce, you are definitely speaking to the 80s and 90s generation. And one thing I love about this show is that it caters to everyone, right? Here's another one for the 80s and 90s. Chance the Rapper featuring 2 Chainz on this one with No Problem.

It's definitely the Bonnie and Clyde of our time is Jay-Z and Beyonce on this one with Crazy in Love. Listen, I was jamming to this one. I love it. I've got a message here. Are you a Don? UFM. Hello, Nom Sangwenya. Channel 842, PCD Suleyang Village. Listen, right on time, man. Another one says, Timba, Mapanga, right? I mean, in tune with you until chile time. Bona, meno atuba panaki no so. I'm loving it. I'm loving it for you. Kolobetsa mogolo. And Bontle Porsche ya molefe are morning nomsa re mogo. Akere 89.8 mochaneng Blagory section. Tebogo Rapulana are we are together from a Petla extension. So where to, as well as David Muse are Mombasa Likoni Kona police well represented. His music from Ja Rule are living up.

0: 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Still
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2: Yeah. Serial Timula,
0: shout out, man.
2: Baby, do I do? Living it up, say, do I do? And everybody will be living it up, say, and everybody will be living it up, say, and everybody will be living it up, say,
0: hey,
2: you go robala with that one.
0: Don't sleep. We are the team, no sleep here. Another one says, Madume, Miss Black Lioness, born out of Moho. Until Chile time, Keira, Mokoto, Mobobedi, Danko, I Lile Radio, Tswe Tswe, Baba, Kwezang, Nagotse, Elantoko. 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
0: It's Quest on the Sun featuring Wale. Aribungazi ukuthi Wale wase lokushini. Yeah, no, nice one, Spirit. And you know what? One thing I love about hip hop artists is that they are so proud of where they come from, man. They are so proud of where they come from. I mean, President Wa Strada as well is from Garankuwa. I've seen a collaboration with a brand that I cannot mention, but yeah, they're very, very much proud, you know, of where they come from. And this music video was shot Katlehong, right? As well as in Soweto as well, Zone 6 in Soweto. But yeah, it's very nice to see, you know, South Africans very proud of where they come from. It's still You at Dawn right here only on the station that is in tune with you. It's still 076-260-2815. Good morning to you wherever you are listening from. My name is Nomsa Ngwenya, the Black Lioness. And listen, my assignment is very simple, just to make sure that your Saturday morning is quite a good one.
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This is Kanye West featuring Neo as well as Kerry Hilson. 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Here goes Reason as well as LT on this one.

convinced at the heat as I spit, but I'm easy because this season the game is a circus with many a tricks, but none in the ring can clown me. Sometimes I feel like I'm spitting an ocean of flows and everyone's drowning, surrounded by all of these props around me like I was Andy Wachowski. I'm thinking, how can they doubt me? They thinking, how can you not sleep? I'm thinking the most I spent on my son was a funeral paid with rhyme schemes. Rest in peace to Lil O, may God accept his lil soul. I do my best to live with the fact that he'll never see me kill shows. Till I fall, they will know the reason the masses will though. If not, then I guess they fucking they selves like mommies at home with boys. You can call me Ginger. In the end, I'm keeping it chill too.

0: It's Bars on Bars on this one. It's a Reason featuring Munewa, as well as a few artists here. Cage is also on the song. Stogity as well. Ginger Trail, El Tito, is also on this one. It's Team No Sleep. Definitely Team No Sleep right here on UFM in Tune with you. Here's a message. Are udira kabo. Why now? Why?
1: Every morning, yeah. I look at you and smile, 'cause you came around and you knocked me down.
0: Oh yeah.
1: Sometimes love comes.
0: Why do you sound so sad, man?
1: And it knocks you down. Just get back up when it knocks you down. Sometimes love comes around and it knocks you down. Just get back up when it knocks you down.
0: Now, I'm definitely sure that this song reminds you of somebody or somewhere, but it reminds you of something. There is absolute no way. Here's another message. Good morning, my sister. I'm Sangwenya. Kitenga channel 842, my sister. Kentate Busakwe. Extension 24, Danko, with your nice music, my DJ. Yeah, no, if you can see the stickers that they're sending me here on the studio, yeah.
2: Yes, sir. Yes, sir.
0: I'm
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0: 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Here's Busta Rhymes featuring Maria Carey on this one.

0: Zluda on this one featuring Sierra. Busta Rhymes came in as well with I Know What You Want. This one is called Ride. Listen, if you're a lover of hip-hop music, you know, house music, three-step music, amapiano, mutswako, this show is definitely for you. And we are making way, you know, yeah, for the dance floor, back again to the dance floor.
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0: Exactly how you can tell it's a Saturday. It's gone 7 minutes after the hour, 4 o'clock, right here on a UFM In Tune with you. It's music from Ultimate Soul. At a trick or tread, right? Yeah. Right before this one was Mr. Shane S.A. with No Limits. It's exactly 7 minutes after the hour, 4 o'clock, right here on UFM In Tune with you. If you are driving this morning, listen, be safe on the road. Hey, keep your eyes on the road and your ears on UFM.
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Allow me to call this one a classic. It's Nora and Pure on this one with Come With Me. The kind of music that wants you in the streets, right? Yeah. If you are in bed listening to UFM, tossing and turning, it's definitely a party under those sheets. Listen, shout out to everyone listening, you know, from the hospital. I wish you nothing but speedy recovery.

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Exactly 22 minutes after the hour 4 o'clock right here on UFM in tune with you. Listen, this is how we say good morning to you. And shout out to Brian Given Walikosi. I see you, my brother. Shout out to Helen Nape as well. Arimoho, Kele Rusty Dusty, Mo Mokhajani. It's 89.8. Taking you back to 2010, 2011 on this one. It's Spirit Chases.

0: Listen, it's a Saturday after all, the 26th of September 2026. Now, I don't know where you are at this time of the day, but one thing I do know for sure, man. All we want is to have fun. It's a Saturday after all, like I said. This one is a beat by Four Lang. And right before this one was Angelic with Tsotsi. And 2 Point came in as well with Lekolokoti, as well as Spirit Chasers with These Tears. It's exactly 25 minutes to the hour 5 o'clock right here on UFM In Tune With You. We are making way for the weekend breakfast, of course, and after the weekend breakfast, it's going to be old school hangout. So yeah, man, your Saturday is quite sorted, quite sorted. You're still listening to You at Dawn right here, only on the station that is In Tune With You. Listen, my name is Nomsa Ngwenya, the Black Lioness, and hey, man, my job is only simple here, just to make sure that you enjoy your Saturday morning. Still 076-260-2815.
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The original song was written by Alison Lorraine. She wrote it in 1998, right? And later on, it developed into, you know, a deep house version of it. And yeah, Mr. Shane Essay came in with this version. It's 89.8 to 103.9. 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

is Niniola on this one with Maradona. Now, if you've been listening to the show ever since it started from 2 a.m., yeah, we can both attest that it has been a lot of 90s to, you know, the 80s, 90s kind of hits, right? Yeah, classics after classics. A beautiful one coming through from Tutto the Human.

0: So Khati on this one, as well as Tracy. Listen, if you just woke up, welcome to it. It's called You Were Dawn, right here only on the station that is in tune with you. Now it's Motswako Hour. What is Motswako without Tato Soul, you know, without Madlera, without Swiss SA? What is Motswako without Huge the Oracle? Exactly 1 minute to the hour, 5 o'clock. Good morning.
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0: mama. This is my mama on the floor. Hey, this is Cooley with Break Me On for Momoli Mikemin with Comrade Willie. Now, if you know, right? This is where the bars get heavy on this show.
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0: You know, absolutely nothing beats waking up to Motswako music coming tune with you, Kamino wa Setswana, gongwe le gongwe ko tswang ko ka tswang o reditse teng, right? 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This is UFM in tune with you. Now we kickstarted the show with Momolimi ka Comrade Willie. Kulichana came in as well with a Break Me Off, as well as Njoza Ke Problem are up. And this one right here is Lection SA with Wame. It's gone 15 minutes after the hour 5 o'clock right here on UFM in tune with you. Shout out to you, the Purple family. Listen, happy Saturday, man. It's the 26th of September 2026. And in case if it's your birthday today, happy birthday. Happy, happy, happy birthday. I'm wishing you nothing but, you know, a fantastic day ahead of you.
1: What's going on?
2: 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It's, I know you're charging my day. I bring it up. You bring my energy up.
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0: 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Proudly, Mino Asantwana. Taking it back to Clex Dump, but this one is Maglero Dope Boy with Makasana. Right before this one was Top Mena with Ditlo Lara.
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Better There's Nothing for Mahala. Sebeletsa nyoko. It's V featuring a Tuna Spani. Yeah, there's absolutely nothing for Mahala. Trust me, believe you me. If you want the bag, you definitely chase the bag. What a show it has been. We are almost at the end of You at Dawn. And shout out to everyone, man, who's been part of the show since 2 a.m. this morning, all the way till 6 a.m. It's 89.8 all the way to 103.9. 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And don't forget to check us out on all our social media platforms. Of course, we are on Facebook, Twitter, Instagram, TikTok. We are everywhere. And my personal account is Nomsangwenya on Facebook. So yeah, make sure that you do check me out as well. Here's 25K with Peli Makveli.

0: area with its high levels of unemployment and drug abuse is plagued by an escalating rate of crime. Usinqobo is one such resident, living in fear. He was attacked at gunpoint by thugs as he returned from work. The thugs took money, cell phone, and threatened to kill him if he reported the matter to the police.
1: It is dangerous because many people, they commit crime often. They take other people's bag and they are people who hold guns. So it is very dangerous.
2: The government of South Africa must create jobs for the youth of Atrichville. Not only, you know, the kind of job where we have to talk about, we need decent jobs where the youth of Atrichville can provide for their families.
3: So some of them, they just have the money to do crime, or they are born to do crime. Understand?
0: Police say they are doing everything they can to bring down the crime rate, including raising awareness of crime prevention. Pamatoro, ANN7, Atrichville.
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the building, I'm in your garage. Looking to a companion, and I'm in your kitchen. I'm in that position of ripping the bladder off. Gotta piss them off, they don't listen. I hear them hiss. Abracadabra, Madala, they tryna call me a magician. Carry out.

0: Hey, we gotta give it to Rusty Dusty on this one. It's Mr. Kupari himself, Huge the Oracle, featuring Nick J with Kolota. Meg Blade Lihara came in as well with Spani, as well as Swizz SA with Hakuna Matata. It's exactly 10 minutes to the hour, 6 o'clock. We are almost wrapping up this show. Good morning to you. It's called You at Dawn, right here only on the station that is in tune with you.
1: Yo, South Africa. Petrol going up. Food going up. Yeah.
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It was brought to my attention that you ain't in shit.

a virgin, set of car keys with a Suburban, little Barbie. 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

The Purchase Room has to take this one home. It's Boy T on this one featuring Nasty C. But what's that? What's that? What's that? Is that competition? Well, I don't see it. Listen, it's the time of the day where I have to love and leave you. And I've got a message here, Are. You know, someone told me this. If you are not the first to do it best, okay? Yeah, if you are not the first to do it best, that's exactly what you are doing every time. From 2 to 6, whatsiba. That's Keira Mogoto. Shout out to you, man. Thank you so much. And another one here says, Hi, Nomsa. Your Motswako Awa pumps me up to another level. I get a danke, my gorgeous queen. It's Stunizer. Stunizer. Mukharangua. Hope I'm calling it correct. Stunizer, right? Mukharangua Zone 2. Shout out to you, Stunizer. It's still 076-260-2815. This is UFM in tune with you. 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The name of the show is called The Purple Soul Train. That's where I come in just, you know, to serve you with the soul music for your Sunday afternoon. From me to you, it's always peace and love.

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1: My name is Nelson Kesa, and I'm a human rights defender. 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
2: The temperatures today: Rustenburg 17 to 30, Mahikeng 17 to 29, and Pretoria 16, peaking at 28 degrees. Top stories at this hour: Ratlow Municipality Mayor concerned about funding constraints, and Amajita coach proud of his charges. I am Obakeng Molosuane. Good morning. The mayor of Ratlow Local Municipality, Matlomala Jafta, has raised concerns over funding constraints despite the municipality recording several milestones in service delivery. Jafta highlights funding as one of the municipality's biggest challenges, with limited financial resources affecting its ability to implement projects and to respond to the growing needs of communities.
3: We have installed high-mast lights. We have constructed sporting facilities. We have constructed multi-purpose centers. So those are some of the milestones of service delivery that we can talk about. What remains our biggest challenges in Ratlow? Kekhanya funding. We have to work very hard on the issue of revenue enhancement so that we are able to have money to can be able to address those challenges.
2: Gauteng Education MEC Lebogang Maile is calling for the arrest of people implicated in corruption cases involving millions of rands in school funds. The MEC is adamant mismanagement of school funds must result in criminal charges.
4: There is also issues of financial management challenges in certain schools. I issued a communication on management, mismanagement and corruption in schools. You know, after that press conference, I have received so many, many, many complaints every day. Even people are saying, I was happy 3 years back, I have given up, I was 4 years back, come. But you know, one of the biggest problems I have is that no one has ever been.

0: The Director General of the World Health Organization, Dr. Tedros Ghebreyesus, has warned that there is not enough investment in preparation for possible future pandemics. He believes most countries' priorities have shifted, or rather priorities have shifted since COVID-19. Ghebreyesus elaborates.
1: During COVID, the whole world was panicking. So, you know, there was a lot of investment. But as soon as COVID was declared over, the priorities shifted and the investment decreased. Of course, you wouldn't expect that level of investment to continue. But it reduced significantly. So the investment that's happening now is not really good enough to prepare the world for the next pandemic. And next pandemic is a matter of when, not if. So we need to continue to invest.
0: Amajita coach Raymond Mdaka has praised his team for beating Zambia 4-2 in the COSAFA Under-20 Championship semi-final in Maputo in Mozambique after conceding first. The win ensured that the team qualified for the 2027 CAF Under-20 Africa Cup of Nations to be held in Ghana.
2: I said to them, look guys, we have got the trophy and we are African champions. Then it would be a bad thing for us not to go and defend the trophy. Because you lose it here, it means you're not going to AFCON. But I really appreciate the character of the boys. It's not easy to come down from a 1-0 in this kind of an intensive game and be able to score more goals. So that's a sign of being positive.
0: Recapping with the top story, Ratlo Mayor concerned about funding constraints. That is all for now. Stay tuned for more in the next hour. For more, go to new-

0: 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It's 89.8 to 103.9. Tabula Tsepo Mutlong is the name. And yes, you've just tubuled yourself into the weekend breakfast, man. Kabelo Buga Love with Tubula Tubula. What a song, man. You know, this is one of those songs that makes you feel like, yeah, I'm a South African on a sporty. It's happening. And also, it reminds me of just the weekend that we are in. Weekend enkulu. You know, this is a long weekend. And not only a long weekend, it's a long weekend with money. 25th. Ngenile. And now looking at the Thursday and the beautiful... Hey, I saw beautiful pictures, man, of people wearing beautiful cultural clothes, us celebrating our heritage. I love to see South Africans celebrate being South Africans. Love to see South Africans celebrate being South African, and I truly appreciate it a lot. Myself too, I was rocked in beautiful sneakers and Ubuntu regalia. Hey, it was happening. It was a great weekend, and I'm looking forward to hear from you as well. 0762602815 is the hotline number. Let me know, how was this particular weekend for you, or how is it going? It is going to be a great one. We're together from 6 to 10, and yes, it's happening, man. Let's get the mood going on. Let's get the music going on. Here's Kelvin Momo with Bogogo Lala.
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0: DJ Khaled on the radio, man, with Rihanna, Wild Thoughts. And they're getting me thinking, Wild Thoughts? What are these wild thoughts? When I'm with you, I'm getting wild thoughts. Hey, now I'm getting domestic thoughts. And speaking of domestic thoughts, hey man, the power of thinking, right? We become what we think, to think of it. Like, a human being actually goes as far as their imaginative power. So, you take care of your thoughts, trust me, the best version of you emerges from it. Hey, I sound wise. I'm sounding wise. Man, it's a weekend breakfast and it is 19 minutes right after 6. You're listening to the weekend breakfast. It is, of course, the station that is in tune with you. 89.8, 203.9. We're together from 6 to 10. And also, let me know, what are your plans this weekend? Whose birthday is it? 076-260-2815. And then we'll give you a shout out. I'll give you a holler, man. You know, having some domestic thoughts. And speaking of all domestic thoughts, I want to have more of them where I'm singing and dancing with you and in tune with you. Coming up next, it's a great sound of the weekend. I'm telling you, it is Wizkid, DJ Somebody, Sheyan Kingston, and of course, AKA. It's happening on UFM.
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2: Ekerichomi hwetsa lang. 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

0: No before you go to go do. 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

0: It's Keenan Forbes live on the radio on UFM, a station that is in tune with you. Keenan Forbes is literally one of my most favorite artists on my playlist. And beyond his music, let me tell you, I actually once had an interaction with Keenan Forbes, right? AKA, I know, and I was a kid that time. Meeting this guy, he had this persona on Twitter. And next thing, when I meet him, I was scared of him. But the amount of charisma, greatness, and love the brood had, may his soul rest in peace, man. This guy, Narateja, like, he had this dope persona, man. I loved it so much. Anyway, yes, we're getting into talking to you. Speaking of all personas and great charisma and greatness, let's check some of you, what you have to say on our social media, on Facebook, on X, and of course, across all the other platforms. UFM 898. Starting up with Facebook, we have Pule Mutlohung Are. Good morning, my brother. We are together from Katlehong with a purple heart. Amen. Thank you so much. And then Renali Ayanda Magrina Sodawa Are. Hashtag weekend breakfast. Good morning. Beautiful. Happy Saturday. Ayaz Hout Bay, Cape Town. Hashtag you connect. Thank you so much. Then we have Brian Given saying, we are together from Pretoria. Mpase Tetla says, good morning. We are together. 842 Dango. Mike Mamosha at a hashtag weekend breakfast at Letabong 898. A big shout out to you. Right, let's see what some of you have to say on WhatsApp. 076-260-2815. Taking up your voice notes. Let's check out Mrs. Well, she's Mrs. UFM. Tiger Sugar.
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0: Good morning.
1: Wow, thank you for playing DJ Khaled. You just woke me up with that song. It's Mrs. UFM, all the way from Coldview in Mafeking.
0: No, shout out to you. Thank you so much for choosing us as your platform of choice this morning. We are in tune with you. Coming up next is more music, great conversations, and of course you can look forward to beautiful games coming up. Anyway, Love We Had, Kobedu Kana remix. It is of course Alex Kidd on the radio.
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0: It's 6:49 listening to UFM, a station that is in tune with you, 842 on your DSTV. And yes, if you are listening to us on the Uconnect app, thank you so much. 103.9 people, thank you so much. And of course, the 89.8 people, we truly appreciate it. Thank you. We're together from 6 to 10, and this is the Weekend Breakfast. My name is Tabela Tebs. Let me see some of your comments on social media. Nali, okay, let's see. Good morning. Happy birthday to myself. Kibui Dumelo. Oh man, have a good day. Thank you so much, Bidumelo. And a big birthday shout out to you, man. Thank you so much for listening and spending your weekend, a birthday with us on UFM. We truly, truly appreciate it. Well, coming up next is the sounds of SARS.
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2: 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Now ask yourself, why should they feel afraid to walk down the street? 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As men of South Africa, we have failed to protect the very people who hold our families together. It stops with you. It stops with how you handle your anger, how you treat your partner, and how you teach your sons to respect women. Violence is not strength. It is cowardice. If you lay your hands on a woman, don't call me brother.
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0: Jayavani on with some great music, man. I love it. It is, of course, 6:58. Listening to the station that is in tune with you. Looking at the weather, somewhere in Rustenburg today, or rather in Rustenburg, it is, of course, 32 degrees Celsius during the day. So it's going to be quite a very warm day. Although it's partly cloudy now, don't worry about it. It's going to warm up as it goes. Then Johannesburg, we're looking at a clear warm today with like a high of 30 degrees Celsius to then later on it's going to be 17, so it's going to drop a little. Then in Pretoria, expect a warm day like with some great sunshine and some clouds reaching like 29 degrees Celsius. For now, it is time for us to get into the news. And just before we get into the news, I also want to emphasize, Jorge, in the next coming hour, we are talking all things 2-minute noodles. So be on standby for that, because we'll be sharing with you in and around the world of entertainment. What happened this week? What made the headlines? And yes, what is spicy? What is juicy? And before we get into the juicy and the spicy, it's time for the news.
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2: The temperatures today: Rustenburg 17 to 30, Mahikeng 17 to 29, and Johannesburg 14, peaking at 16 degrees. Top stories at this hour: Ratlo mayor concerned about funding constraints, and Amajita coach proud of his charges. I am Obakeng Molosuane. Good morning. The mayor of Ratlo local municipality, Matlomala Jafta, has raised concerns over funding constraints despite the municipality recording several milestones in service delivery. Jafta highlights funding as one of the municipality's biggest challenges, with limited financial resources affecting its ability to implement projects to respond to the growing needs of communities.
3: We have installed high-mast lights. We have constructed sporting facilities. We have constructed multi-purpose centers. So those are some of the milestones of service delivery that we can talk about. What remains our biggest challenges in Ratlo? Kekhanya funding. We have to work very hard on the issue of a revenue enhancement so that we are able to have a money to can be able to address those challenges.
2: Gauteng Education MEC Lebogang Maile is calling for the arrest of people implicated in corruption cases involving millions of rands in schools' funds. The MEC is adamant mismanagement of school funds must result in criminal charges.
4: There is also issues of financial management challenges in certain schools. I issued a communication on management, mismanagement and corruption in schools. You know, after that press conference, I have received so many, many, many complaints every day. Even people are saying, hours happened 3 years back, I have given up, hours 4 years back, come. But you know, one of the biggest problems I have is that no one has ever been arrested in Gauteng.
2: The Director General of the World Health Organization, Dr. Tedros Ghebreyesus, has warned that there's not enough investment in preparation for possible future pandemics. He believes most countries' priorities have shifted, or rather priorities have shifted since COVID-19. Ghebreyesus elaborates.
5: During COVID, the whole world was panicking. So, you know, there was a lot of investment. But as soon as COVID was declared over, the priorities shifted and the investment decreased. Of course, you wouldn't expect that level of investment to continue, but it reduced significantly. So.

0: The investment that's happening now is not really good enough to prepare the world for the next pandemic. And next pandemic is a matter of when, not if. So we need to continue to invest.
1: And lastly, Amajita coach Raymond Mdaka has praised his team for beating Zambia 4-2 in the COSAFA Under-20 Championship semi-final in Maputo in Mozambique after conceding first. The win ensured that the team qualified for the 2027 CAF Under-20 Africa Cup of Nations to be held in Ghana.
2: I said to them, look guys, we have got the trophy and we are African champions. Then it would be a bad thing for us not to go and defend the trophy. Because you lose it here, it means you're not going to AFCON. But I really appreciate the character of the boys. It's not easy to come down from a 1-0 in this kind of an intensive game and be able to score more goals. So that's a sign of being positive.
1: Recapping with the top story, Ratlo mayor concerned about funding constraints. That is all for now. I'll be back with more in the next hour. For more, go to

0: It's 8:07. 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We are all purple today, and we're still celebrating Weekend Enkulu. It is, of course, the Heritage Weekend. I know, long weekend. I love long weekends, and I know everybody loves long weekends because, yeah, Thursday, okay, was it really a long weekend though? Think about it. It was Thursday. Thursday it was really, really nice. We didn't get to go to work. And then Friday, some had to go back to work. And some just went on. It became Thursday, took a leave on Friday, Saturday, Sunday. Yeah, here we are. So we're together from 6 to 10. Yes, more music coming through. Great conversations coming through. And in this particular hour, we'll be talking all things 2 minute noodles. So still let me know whose birthday is it. 076-260-2815. And beyond the birthday, what are your plans in this beautiful sunny day? I know, summer again. It's quite warm, and driving this morning, coming to work, the weather, the skies were quite, you know, clear. And beyond being clear, it was no longer so dark. Hey, there's this winter darkness. There's this winter pitch dark darkness around like 4 a.m. And now it's getting a bit light. It shows that, yeah, no, summer is on the way. And another person is on the way. It's a couple, rather, that's on. DJ Zinclair with Moda saying, be your own light.
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Justin Bieber live on the radio. You're listening to UFM. Yes, this is the Weekend Breakfast with myself, Tabela Tabs, Ramutlong, Justin Bieber. I know, longevity. I mean, starting a career, being a child star, and being where he is now, despite the controversy around him, sustaining his career for that long. Oh, man, shout out. I really respect people that played for the long game, you know, and people that are still relevant even today, despite whatever controversy, whatever fights, whatever, hey.

0: is still standing. And I think that that's a message for everybody, that it doesn't matter what challenges you may face. Consistency is very much possible in life. Being consistent with being a good friend, being consistent with being a good dad, being consistent with being a good mom. So all that's needed is keeping your head up to what's important. And now, speaking of what's important, we are also diving into this week's 2 minute noodles. Just a peep looking around at what happened this week in the world of entertainment. All right. One of the things that happened last week, which I think I really want to acknowledge because I was there myself, we saw Scorpion Kings make history at the F&B Stadium. I mean, 74,000 people. Kabza Ramaphorisa. No, man, a big shout out. I mean, they couldn't say goodbye to the fans after because the police are like, hey, close the show. But it was a good one. Really enjoyed it. It was a fantastic one. All right, looking at the other news as well, for all the Tyler fans, Tyler is bringing the pop energy back home. So the fans should also look out for this particular one. I mean, Tyler has been doing the world tour and now bringing the show finally home to one of our biggest venues. I appreciate the successes of our artists, like your Trevor Noah, when they come back and they do the shows in South Africa, no matter how big they get, you know, the Black Coffee, they still come back and play home. Maybe we should ask Charlize Theron, are you ever going to be in one of our productions? Okay. What's happening also in the world of entertainment as we peep more? Bafana Bafana is playing today. Hey, they better win. They better win. Our Bafana Bafana, let's celebrate nicely so that we can enjoy and say, yeah, no, we had a great heritage weekend. Even our own Bafana Bafana won. Marana have faith in them. Pito doesn't play. Ntate Pito Mosimane does not play. Okay, last but not least, let me peep. Let me see what else is there in the world of entertainment. Okay, Nesta C just dropped a new project. I mean, I'm very much interested and seeing how far it's going to go. I mean, it's been 10 years since Nesta C has been in the game and is still pushing. One man. I love it. This is UFM, a station that is in tune with you, and that is the 2 Minute Noodles.
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7: Yeah. Ice.

Never say I've never done anything good for you in life. I play beautiful music and say LSG, send castles. I'm loving it, man. And I hope you're loving it too. This is what radio is about. And this is what being an African is about. While in the spirit of celebrating the big weekend, weekend Enkulu. Think about it. As South Africans, whenever it's bad, like emotionally, we have a song for it. We'll sing. Whenever things are not going well in the country, I will come together and say, yo. And whenever it's weddings, probably somebody's wedding today, yo. Ah, girls, and dad, and take. Ah, I'm telling you. So that's one thing I love about being a South African. We play beautiful music, and we sing for everything because music is a healing balm. And I'm going to make you dance this morning. You know, I'm going to make you dance. I'm going to help you break off the blankets. I know somebody is probably struggling with waking up now saying, hey, just 5 minutes. If you have something important to do, wake up, how? You need a wake up call. This is the wake up call. But if you need to rest because you've had a very hectic week, go for it. Rest and enjoy yourself. And yes, we've got more music coming up. We've got great conversations ahead of us. And speaking of that, Masego with Mystery Lady is up next.

0: What did you do to get his or her attention?
1: So there was an event that was happening. I went, I bought a plain white t-shirt. Mm-hmm. I configured a then underground album picture.
0: Yeah, you went through a lot.
1: I went and I printed that stuff on the white t-shirt and I attended the event. I wanted him to notice the shirt.
0: Oh, yes, yes.
1: So that he uses that as an icebreaker.
0: Yes.
1: Because I was not going to start the conversation. 100%. How many times about the sins on Nelly prayed?
2: I like you and I want you.
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0: It's 7:49, listening to the station that is in tune with you, UFM, Mullis Van K with Shaka Ramina. Shaka Ramina means family, my family. And speaking of my family, it makes me remember my mother, you know. I was privileged to have a job at an early age. I was about 16, 17, doing children content on television. And hey, my mom used to give me glasses. I remember breaking a glass, and then she was like, break it, you're getting paid again. Yeah, break it, you'll buy another one. I can just imagine all the personalities that we have in our families in this weekend, Eholo, yeah, Heritage Month. I'm just thinking of all the people that make us who we are, our brothers and sisters, the conflicts, and beyond anything, it's family over everything, you know. Never allow... Hey man, the difference is little divide. Malume mamang hasabuale rakari. Maybe the time it's now to say, wena shagaramina, mufonele, text or a happy heritage. I mean, that's what heritage is about. It's celebrating who we are, where we come from, and that can only determine where we are going. So perhaps it's time to remake the relationship. And if you can't mend it now, maybe love from distance, but advisably so, be the one to fix it. You know, be the one to reach out first. That be the bigger person, because family is important. So as we are celebrating our heritage and where we come from, we also celebrate our families, and our families form a big part of who we are. Calling all Rustenburg business owners and local entrepreneurs ready to take your business to the next level. 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
2: 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In silence, abuse thrives. In action, it ends. Banna, if you see violence, say something. If you hear cries, respond. Our silence protects the abuser. 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

0: Jonah S.A., Amapupo with Section 5. I love it so much, man. Amapupo, dreams that can be made possible. Dreams that shouldn't have died when you got disappointed. Dreams that shouldn't have been forgotten. Dreams that should be celebrated. Goals and dreams. Look, when you have a dream, that's all you need. It doesn't matter what didn't work or what you don't have. All you need is a dream. As far as I'm concerned, if there's anything you will never be arrested for, is dreaming big. It's acting upon that which you imagine. No one can come and say, hey, you're wrong. So go ahead, dream big. And speaking of dreaming big and using your imaginative power, let's get into the news with Uba King.
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2: The temperatures this morning, Rustenburg and Mahikeng 19, Pretoria 18 degrees. Top stories at this hour. A call for greater cooperation in Northwest and Lamola calls for free movement of persons across countries. I'm Obakeng Malusuane. Good morning. The Northwest Economic Development MEC Bizaleng Kopane has highlighted the importance of partnerships in driving economic growth and development in the province. She emphasized that stronger cooperation can help unlock many opportunities across the province. Lenkopane was addressing different stakeholders in Mahikeng.
3: It is important, Minister, to ask you to carry our invitation to the embassy and to the prospective investors who brings us credible projects, to connect us with the buyers and to work with our enterprises to develop the local skills. To the business leaders in this room, even those who are not from the Northwest, I have seen you have raised the hands. These hands that you have raised must become our starting point.
2: The Gauteng Department of Health has raised concerns over a low uptake of contraceptives among women of productive age. The department has sought to assure women that contraceptive services are available free of charge at all its facilities. Steve Mabona is the department spokesperson.
4: Although contraceptives are available free of charge at public healthcare facilities, just over 32% of eligible women accessed contraceptive services during the first quarter of the 2026-2027 financial year. Now, that is against the target, which is 43%. We are encouraging women and girls to make use of the wide range of safe, effective, and free contraceptives methods available.
2: International Relations and Cooperation Minister Ronald Lamola has called for the removal of barriers that restrict the movement of people across the African continent. Lamola implored African countries to work together to address irregular migration while also creating conditions that allow people to move legally across borders for business, investment, and skills development.
5: How do we break that movement? I know other countries in the continent are already leading in this regard. We as South Africa also have to find mechanisms to enable this movement, not only through a visa regime that is less restrictive, but also through flights that are connecting us. At some point, we had an airline, the SAA, which was beginning to make inroads, and they are coming back into the market, and there are other airlines in South Africa now looking into the routes. So I hope that the brand SAA, South African Tourism, we can work more harder to enable this connectivity.
2: Springbok player Herschel Jantjies is overjoyed for being part of the team again after 3 years since his last appearance. The 30-year-old is part of the 13 changes made for Sunday.

0: Saturday morning's CASA, or rather Clashoba with Australia in Perth. Jantjies had this to say.
1: Obviously, making my debut back in 2019 against Australia, there's a lot of special memories, but also it's a long time down the line now. I've been out of the mix for about, 3 years now, and I don't think the team that I play against or get my opportunity against matters that much, that it brings emotion so much into it, if I can put it that way, if you understand me correctly. I'm just really grateful for the opportunity, and hopefully I can go out this weekend and play to the best of my ability.
0: Recapping with the top story, a call for greater cooperation in the Northwest. That is all for now. Stay tuned for more in the next hour.
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0: all the way. Thank you so much for sitting back and being with us. And if you've just joined us, you are in for a good time. It is a station that is in tune with you. In this particular hour, this is where we'll be playing our favorite segment, Who Said This?, where we put a clip of a known figure, one that we all relate to. It could be a celebrity, it could be a leader, or it could be potentially somebody that trended for a particular statement. So you want to look forward to that because that's happening at 20 past. So sit back, relax, and be ready for Who Said This. Now, the hotline number is 076-260-2815. 076-215-2815. Yes, let me know who said this when the time comes. And of course, across all the social media platforms, we are UFM in tune with you, 898. Yes. And then if you're listening to us through your DSTV, thank you so much. You're listening through 842. More music coming on the way. Mpo Wave is up next with us with Bongi Dube, Go Around.
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0: gold on my palm. If I touch my face, I squeeze a globe.
1: It's El Tito on this one with Kesp on your vest. Steve Kekana remix. I'm telling you, man, these are the beautiful sounds of great music. Loving it. The music that's defining our time, our generation, and of course, the good times. And speaking of the good times, it's time for Who Said This? So I'm going to say it to you once again. This is a platform where, or rather a segment where we'll be playing a clip of a known personality or somebody that would be either a celebrity or an actor, just someone that we may be aware of. So you might have heard of this clip before, or you might have heard this particular voice. So you have to guess who it is. 076-260-2815 is the hotline number. So we'll play it for you just now so that you can guess. Now, I'm playing the first one now.
2: Umhlaba wonke from Cape to Cairo, Madagascar to Morocco. Ngilethele indo day one, engana ma mistake, uyibeke la.
1: Who could that be? If you're not sure, let me play this one.
2: One later.
3: Hey, I was...
2: Most date yet.
3: Oh, I join.
2: Yeah, kibu waka mu kibzi mkente. Ah, tutu pasun to bazana. Au kringle card. Fetis and monies. Ha ha ha! God created world. On the seventh day, he took his lazy boy and rested. That's when you were born, on Monday. Huh? Hmm? That's why you're so beautiful. Huh?
1: Who could that be? Who could that be? This should be an easy one. But at the same time, might not, because I'm quite thinking of a number of other people that this could be. While you're thinking about it, let me pay some bills.
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1: There's a station that is in tune with you that's got nice music up for grabs. Yeah, so if anyone can grab any nice song, well, it's you, because we are in tune with you. Cairo, Tejo, Shasha, Ty Dolla Sign up next. Man, these are beautiful bangers.

0: Tana Dawe Sign featuring Chris Brown with Motion on UFM. It is, of course, the weekend breakfast with myself, Tsepela Tebs, Tswaghamotlong. And yes, it is 8:39. We played you a clip earlier asking you who said this. Who could have that been? And I'm going to play it one more time. You have to guess and let me know who it is. So let's play it. Let me play it for you.
1: Umhlaba wonke from Cape to Cairo, Madagascar to Morocco. Ngilethele indoda day one engana ma mistake. Uyibeke la.
0: 0762602815 is the hotline number. Let me find out what some of you have to say. Going through your WhatsApps, okay. Let's see if he got it right.
2: The weekend breakfast. Hola, hola.
0: Hola, hola.
2: I won a lot at the human. I won a lot at the original. Thank you. Rogue Israel Mateke Zulu. Me address a local
0: Tango. Thank you, man. It could be, it could not be. We don't know. We'll find out. Okay, let's get into another VN.
3: Ah, Stepan, Fede, man. Hope you're good.
0: Yeah.
3: How about the GP, man? How about the Israel? Yeah, thanks for the music. Thanks for the vibe.
0: No, thank you, man. We're in tune with you. Okay, let's just have some of your WhatsApp messages. Renali Andries Wali Easy. Good morning, Teps. I'm in tune with you. Gafo Sunrise Wali Easy. Number one UFM listener. Happiest Saturday. Okay, all right. Well, we're seeing a few potentials. People are saying this could potentially be Israel. Okay, I'm looking for also. Okay, here's a text here. It says, "Morning Teps, ki Israel Mateke Seli from Hammanskraal. Dumelang Hammanskraal. We're in tune with you." All right, it probably is. It probably isn't. So we'll have the great reveal not long from now. I'm gonna take a last text. Then, are morning Israel Mateke, aka Ma Orange. Possibly could be. Let me pay some bills.
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0: 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So if you're chilling with us, thank you so much. 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And of course, if you're listening to us through the Uconnect app, Oboz, we are in tune with you. And yes, we're going to have great conversations. We asked you earlier on a particular clip, Jorge, who said this particular statement? 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
1: 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True masculinity is in the strength to uplift, not to harm. Don't call me brother if your power comes from pain.
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0: Who said this? And a lot of you had to say, mang. So let me play it just one more time for you so I can reveal. It's time for the great reveal. Before that, I'm going to play the clip one more time.
3: Umhlaba wonke from Cape to Cairo, Madagascar to Morocco. Ngilethele indoda eyi-1 enganama mistake. Uyibeke la.
0: Who could that be? A lot of you had to say it's Israel Mateke. That's a good one. Guess what? Ladies and gentlemen, it is indeed Israel Mateke, South African actor, activist, and of course, I'd say voice of the nation. Israel Mateke, who we all love and who we all celebrate. Ah, an amazing man of stature. You got it right. Congratulations and thank you so much for participating in this week's Who Said This? Love it so much. And while in the spirit of celebrating, Nkosazana daughter Areka Slami with Focalistic.

0: my boy Sishi on this one. I don't dance. When I say he's my boy, it's not because he's a certificate. He's my boy for real. I must flex as well. I'm a phone nailer right now. No, man, he makes great music. Love it so much. It's so great to see his career blossom in music as much as it does blossom in acting. Shout out to you, Broski. Truly appreciate it, man. You make really, really good music. In the next hour, we are spilling the coffee, talking about some great things. But for now, it's time for the news with Oba King Muluswane.
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2: The temperatures this morning: Rustenburg and Mahikeng 22, Johannesburg 19 degrees. Top stories at this hour: a call for greater cooperation in the Northwest and Lamola calls for free movement of persons across countries. I'm Obakeng Molosiwane. Good morning. The Northwest Economic Development MEC Bitsale Nkopane has highlighted the importance of partnerships in driving economic growth and development in the province. She emphasized that stronger cooperation can help unlock many opportunities across the province. Lenkopani was addressing different stakeholders in Mahikeng.
3: It is important, Minister, to ask you to carry our invitation to the embassy and to the prospective investors who brings us credible projects, to connect us with the buyers and to work with our enterprises to develop the local skills. To the business leaders in this room, even those who are not from the Northwest, I have seen you have raised the hands. These hands that you have raised must become our starting point.
2: The Gauteng Department of Health has raised concerns over low uptake of contraceptives among women and reproductive age. The department has sought to assure women that contraceptive services are available free of charge at all its facilities. Steve Mabona is the department spokesperson.
4: Although contraceptives are available free of charge at public healthcare facilities, just over 32% of eligible women accessed contraceptive services during the first quarter of the 2026-2027 financial year. Now, that is against the target, which is 43%. We are encouraging women and girls to make use of the wide range of safe, effective, and free contraceptives methods available.
2: International Relations and Cooperation Minister Ronald Lamola has called for the removal of barriers that restrict the movement of people across the African continent. Lamola implored African countries to work together to address irregular migration while also creating conditions that allow people to move legal across borders for business, investment and skills development.
5: How do we break that movement? I know other countries in the continent are already leading in this regard. We as South Africa also have to find mechanisms to enable this movement, not only through a visa regime that is less restrictive, but also through flights that are connecting us. At some point, we had an airline, the SAA, which was beginning to make inroads, and they are coming back into the market. And there are other airlines in South Africa now looking into the routes. So I hope that the brand SAA, South African Tourism, we can work more harder to enable this connectivity.
2: The Springbok player Herschel Janjis is overjoyed for being part of the team again after 3 years since his last appearance. The 30-year-old is part of the 13 changes made for Sunday morning's clash with Australia in Perth. Janjis had this to say.
6: Obviously, making my debut back in 2019 against Australia, there's a lot of special memories. But also, it's a long time down the line now. I've been out of the mix for about, 3 years now. And I don't think the team that I play against or get my opportunity against matters that much, that it brings emotion so much into it, if I can put it that way, if you understand me correctly. I'm just really grateful for the opportunity, and hopefully I can go out this weekend and play to the best of my ability.
2: Recapping with the top story, a call for greater cooperation in the Northwest. That is all for now. Stay tuned for more in the next hour. For more, go to

0: We got into at 8, we then also got into what's happening on Who Said This. So we played you a clip and many of you got to guess, and now we are in the last hour of the show, and in this particular hour, guess what? We will be spilling the coffee on a topic that trended quite well on social media. It's a conversation about love. So you might want to stick around for it, because it's going to be a fun one. And there's a whole lot of questions around it. The story of Sandile and Mandisa that has been trending on social media. So we'll be dissecting it and talking about it at 20 past. And of course, there's still lots of music to be played. There's still a whole lot of beautiful things that are coming through. So yes, we are together from now until 10. Then from there, I'll be saying goodbye. It is, of course, 10 minutes past 9. And yes, with more music coming, I just want to pay some bills for now.
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9:07, listening to your number one radio station, UFM. And yes, this is the Weekend Breakfast. It is the station that is in tune with you. Neo with Miss Independent is a song that I just played for you that just takes me back, man. And before that, it was Tyler with Fairy Tale. And there's just a common thread between these two songs. And that one thread is love. Marato, love. Are you in love? Do you want to be in love? Or is love showing you flames? It could be either or. But we, at some point, all of us are going through something in light of love. And now, this week, it's different. In our coffee corner, a couple that has been trending on social media, Sandile and Mandisa, went on a podcast. And they began to speak about their love for each other. And the clip that's trending, it's the amount of love that

0: is that you cannot buy Kachelete. And both of them are expressing their love. And especially on Sandile's side as a man, how he's living to serve his woman and to show up in every way that he can. I think we all saw the story on social media. And with Mandisa on the other side, who's also devoted and loyal and beyond materialistic stuff. They're just devoted to each other. And now this brings about questions, right? And people on social media began to compare this love to the love that's similar to Musa Mthombi. You know, Dr. Musa Mthombi. People who love loudly, at the same time, people that take care of their partners. And it's very rare in this time. It's very, very rare. And the big question now comes, can money buy love? Probably can't. Let me know what you think about this sensational story on social media. And what does it take for you to be loyal, right? To what extent do we invest in a relationship? And sometimes it's dangerous to give yourself away like that. It's scary because you never know. It's scary. You never know what the next person is thinking. But it's always beautiful to see two people who are devoted to each other. I know.
1: You know, I love my hometown. But for too long now, I look around and think, we deserve better than this. The water goes off for days. The streets are falling apart. Things never get fixed. I'm not asking for anything fancy. I just want the basics to work. And I know they can work. Because I've seen it, where the Democratic Alliance is in charge. I want our town to work for all. So in this election, I'm voting DA.
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0: We're in tune with you, and we've got nice music coming up ahead. Nadine Akai, Zex Mantwini, and Jennifer Hudson is next.
6: So they lose, and then Nyago, that next over the season of the sky. The Gungazan is a king of one of them club. Of an hour, his band is up. Can you sub a gut in case she shall not buy? Yak, Tana Makal, Tana Mawal, Yaz, Vela Makal, the club against a number that she's on your phone. Yak, Tana Makal, Tana Mawal. Yes, Vela Makai, I'm Shabani Tanakbanak Shisanya Fu.

It's the station that's in tune with you, Novex with Sasa Zola, featuring Born King, Moonlight, and Afik Weldo in studio. And we got to talk about this particular song. I love it. It's giving someone is getting married. Oh, Sasa Jabule, Simela Sam Sasa Zola. Yes,

0: I also have a stimulus asesora, and hopefully you do as well. On a Saturday. All right, 0762602815 is the hotline number. Let me just get what some of you think, or what's in your mind at this particular time. Let's get it into the WhatsApp voice notes. Let me play this one.
1: Morning, Tips.
0: Good morning.
1: Good weekend it is. Thanks for the lovely music. I'm tuning with you, Kili. Modula tule ya washini kiri before ke sosologa ka ona.
0: Yes.
1: Maybe at least still on really school. But your music Taps is giving someone who is in love. I don't know. I'm just saying.
0: But
1: love your music, my brother.
0: Love it.
1: Keep
0: love
1: on
0: it.
1: The good work.
0: No, thank you so much. A big shout out to you, man. We are tuned with you. My cousin is getting married. Today it's happening. 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
0: She help me count the money in the trap, then she go back to school.
1: School, school, school.
0: And we play with bass, it's breaking news. She got 50 pointers on her neck, protect this magic

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If you wanna be a star, I can tell you what it costs. I was gonna put you on, I was gonna put you on. I was gonna change your life, girl, but I

0: Loving it, man. It's a great day. Beautiful sunshine, and it's summer, and it's a long weekend. Imagine all of this in one. 076-260-2815 is the hotline number. Let's hear what some of you have to say.
1: Yeah, Africa, Magai.
0: Yeah.
1: I born a lovely Saturday, man. I've got my fam here. Yeah. We are going fishing. Go blue more for that. Kemajika, by the way. I wanna mutual memo.
0: Oh, yes.
1: Yeah. Le siro musi mo pulumo.
0: Amen.
1: Le siro musi umpavale ki musi. Botali.
0: Botali.
1: Rangwana.
0: Yes.
1: Thank you, Magayo. Dala musiko mongo play.
0: No, thank you so much. Ah, danko. Thank you so much. I love it so much to see families come together. Even if Kemajida, going out there to fish, you know, I never take such things for granted. And shout out to you, man, for such an initiative, you know, going out fishing and doing some cool things out there. And while you do that, I'm paying bills.
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1: The station that is in tune with you, the weekend breakfast is the show. Man, we've been together from 6 a.m. and now we're in the last hour, rather even the last minutes. Thank you so much for choosing us as a platform of choice this morning. Truly, truly appreciated. Man, before me, it was Nomsa Ngwenya, and she had a You at Dawn, a great show indeed. And ahead of me, I have Kiara Tlhagane with the old school hangout. She'll be playing you some nice bangers. And from there, man, it's just going to be a beautiful day where the station is in tune with you. Different shows, lovely music. So you definitely want to be vibing with us the whole day. Wherever you are today, it looks like a good day because it is a good day. It's a sunny day. So things like your fishing, go for it. And those who are getting married, a big shout out. My cousin as well, who's getting married today. After this, that's exactly where I'm going. It's so lovely to see Manyalo a heritage wedding. I see you dressing up in your nice outfits. So if you're also going to a wedding, a big shout out. Go out there nicely. And if you're going out with family, and I mean, kiman then, the restaurant, wherever where you feel like going, have a great one. Take care of yourself. Be safe as well on the roads. And beyond anything, have lots of fun. If you are alone in the house, just vibing to UFM, we truly appreciate that. Yes, it is a station that is in tune with you. 89.8 to 103.9 is the hotline frequency. That's where you catch us. And of course, on your DSTV app, we are 842. And thank you so much also if you're listening to us on the Uconnect app. We truly appreciate it. So this is me saying my goodbyes. I came, I conquered. I hope you enjoyed every single segment. We moved from 2 minute noodles, from 2 minute noodles to who said this. And from who said this, we now also had a hot coffee shot, a hot coffee chat, where we spoke about this two couple that's making waves in South Africa. Talk

0: all things love. Sandile le motho wa gagwe. With that said, goodbye and thank you so much for joining us. Obakeng, over to you with the news.
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2: The temperature ga jana Rustenburg le Mahikeng 23, Pretoria 22 degrees. 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
3: Currently, funds meant to provide free electricity for the poor are often spent on other stuff, and Ramakgopa outlined how that is to be corrected.
4: The current arrangement is that it comes as a grant, then Minister of Finance gives it to various municipalities. Municipalities are meant to support the poor in relation to free electricity, but that's not happening. When the money lands in the account of municipalities, because they've got other spending pressures, they pay salaries of municipal employees, they pay service providers, it doesn't get to the end consumer.
3: As complaints on using existing indigenous databases, such as SASA, to identify households that qualify for the free electricity. Gawelo Magolego, News Note, Pretoria.
2: Tona o senotse gape le gore di sentara tse dingwe tse di neelang baagitshegetso tsa Eskom tse di saleng di tswetswe ka motsi wa COVID-19 di a bulwa gape go neela baagi segolobogolo kwa metsemagaeng ditirelo.
4: The walking centers we have already started. They are being opened. I was in Venda the other day. The elderly complained. We told Eskom they open. So we're opening those centers. And they are largely located in the far-flung rural areas. I was in KZN. They tell me that there's a walking center is closed. Now they must travel about 45 kilometers to the next one. So it means they spend money to travel to get there, when in fact they can have this assistance. But you don't have to have fixed physical buildings. So they've got mobile of this walking. So these are mobile trucks. So they will be scheduled. It will come to your village on this day, because it can work out cheaper if you come to think of it.
2: Mokhuduthamaga wa lefapha la dipalangwa mo Northwest Tsotso Tlhapi o ikuela gore dipuisano tse di tlileng go tlisa ditharabololo mo lephateng la dipalangwa mo provenseng. 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Pego ka koketso dikobe.
5: According to the MEC Tlhapi, the focus should be on finding practical solutions on these challenges that include the financial difficulties of the NTI sector. Tlhapi further emphasized that one-on-one engagement with stakeholders will be held across the province as government works towards addressing concerns within the transport sector. The discussion comes as NTI continues efforts to recover from challenges it experienced over the past year, including failure to pay employees' salaries work. Koketso Digobe, News Note, Rustenburg.
2: Mokatisi wa Bafana Bafana Pitso Mosimane a re setlhopha se ipaakanyeditse motshameko wa gompieno kgatlhanong le Guinea wa go qualifela AFCON sentle. 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
6: We are all under pressure, you know, even internationally in Europe. I guess the minute you don't feel the pressure, I think maybe arrogance creeps in and complacency. Yes, there's pressure. And we have to understand that this is part of the package of being coached at national level. There's pressure, there's expectations, results are expected. So, but we have to live with the pressure, otherwise you won't be here. I guess we feel the same pressure, maybe in the group. So it's part of the game. It's normal.
2: Tla jaanong re dikonosetse ka ntlha kgolo. 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Dikalo tsa ura eno re tsa tsedingwe mo ureng e latelang.
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person aggravated by any political advertisement or political election broadcast that is broadcasted on UFM may lodge a complaint within 5 days from broadcast with the Independent Communications Authority of South Africa, ICASA. To lodge your complaint, please contact ICASA's Compliance Department on 012-568-3233. That's 012-568-3233.

tone has officially been set. Three South African blasts from the past rolling out the purple carpet for you and I to walk on. This one here is painting the perfect imagery, stages of life that involves Ukujayiva. It is Trompisa on UFM. Happy Purple Saturday to you and whoever you consider yours. The play button has officially been toggled. Welcome to the first shuttle of the old school hangout. A special makofi to the one that served us a bowl of breakfast. He's back again next week, Saturday. Taps Tapelo. Otherwise, I'm going to need you to keep this number on speed dial 076-260-2815. Mom and Dad, call me Kira Tlhani. Go ahead and do the same.

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0: besides him being a hardcore criminal, this man gave us some of the most hip-hop songs. Lil Sean hailing an alcohol brand, Dom Perignon. Good morning to you and everybody you consider yours. This is the Old School Hangout with myself, Kiera Tlhagane. And I'm going to be with you until 2 p.m. in the afternoon, 076-260-2815. What's going on?
1: Oh, Kiyama Kiyashtu. Hi, man. Oh, what's up, man? That's the one I'm not. Oh, Kiyashtu, GP. I did say, man. Let the music come. Yeah, let the music come.
0: Kevin, the playlist is super grand. You can trust me on that one.
2: Hey, DJ, local is like that. DJ Kia, local is like it. DJ Kia, hey, local is like it. Good morning, Kia. You ready? Say, Kili Momo, Mzwera, Mratiwa. Kia Ratahani, you ready? And locally, like a kalun, nanching, kaluna, locally, kaskaba, leker, kilona, lidra, leker, knalwe, namusharo, se.
0: You're on the mark because the next song is also local. Expect something from TKZ on the way. Stick around.
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0: She's got such an interesting dating history, this one. From Guy Ritchie, Sean Penn, throwing Tupac in there as well. It's Queen of Pop, Madonna, released in the year 1990. This one is called Vogue on the station that's in tune with you. 0762602815. Let's go on over to Sunrise.
1: Good morning, good morning, good morning, Tia. Queen, yeah, the old school hang out with you, more UFM on a Saturday. Bona, minuwa ka kuna, unkopata fantuka af. Yo, hola mona tohore. Yeah, thank you very much, Intuitive, for San Jose. Wally is the only handsome guy in Westenberg.

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1: Shout out to you, my brother. 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

0: 1 hour down, and it doesn't stop. It only gets better on the station that's in tune with you. It's music from Brothers of Peace. They dubbed this one Diphala, something very vital at a Botswana wedding, a Botswana wedding, a wedding you find in the Northwest, even in Botswana, if you may. On the other side of the news, I've got more music. Stick around for some Jay-Z, Mendoza, and Gerard. Courtesy of News Notes, let's head on to a place of supplemental value. It's 11 o'clock, time for the news.
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2: The temperature Khajana, Rustenburg le Mahikeng 24, Johannesburg 20 degrees. 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
1: Currently, funds meant to provide free electricity for the poor are often spent on other stuff, and Ramokgopa outlined how that is to be corrected.
2: The current arrangement is that it comes as a grant, then Minister of Finance gives it to various municipalities. Municipalities are meant to support the poor in relation to free electricity, but that's not happening. When the money lands in the account of municipalities, because they've got other spending pressures, they pay salaries of municipal employees, they pay service providers, it doesn't get to the end consumer.
1: As complaints on using existing indigent databases, such as SASA, to identify households that qualify for the free electricity. Gawelo Magolego, Newsnote, Pretoria.
0: Tona o senotse gape le gore disenthara tse dingwe tse di neelang baagitshegetso tsa Eskom tse di saleng di tswetswe ka motsi wa COVID-19 di a bulwa gape go neela baagisegolobogolo ba kwa metsemagaeng ditirelo.
2: The walk-in centers we have already started. They are being opened. I was in Venda the other day. The elderly complained. We told Eskom they open. So we're opening those centers. And they are largely located in the far-flung rural areas. I was in KZN. They tell me that there is a walk-in center is closed. Now they must travel about 45 kilometers to the next one. So it means they spend money to travel to get there, when in fact they can have this assistance. But you don't have to have fixed physical buildings. So they've got mobile of this walk-in. So these are mobile trucks. So they will be scheduled. It will come to your village on this day, because it can work out cheaper if you come to think of it.
0: Mokhuduthamaga wa Lefapha la Dipalangwa mo North West Tsotso Tlhapi o ikuela gore dipuisano tse di tlileng go tota o ikuela dipuisano tse di tlileng go tlisa ditharabololo mo lephateng la dipalangwa mo provenseng. 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Pego ka koketso dikobe.
3: According to the MEC Tlhapi, the focus should be on finding practical solutions on these challenges that include the financial difficulties of the NTI sector. Tlhapi further emphasized that one-on-one engagement with stakeholders will be held across the province as government works towards addressing concerns within the transport sector. The discussion comes as NTI continues efforts to recover from challenges it experienced over the past year, including failure to pay employee salaries work. Koketso Digobe, News Note, Rustenburg.
0: Mokatisi wa Bafana Bafana Pitso Mosimane a re setlhopha se ipaakanyeditse motshameko wa gompieno kgatlhanong le Guinea wa go qualifela AFCON sentle. 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
4: We are all under pressure, you know, even at internationally in Europe. I guess the minute you don't feel the pressure, I think maybe arrogance creeps in and complacency. Yes, there's pressure. And we have to understand that this is part of the package of being coached at national level. There's pressure, there's expectations, results are expected. So, but we have to live with the pressure, otherwise you won't be here. I guess we feel the same pressure, maybe in the group. So it's part of the game. It's normal.
0: Tla janong re dikonosetse ka ntlhakgolo. 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
6: 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Let's go get him.

0: Most of us must be elated that this man decided to put his classics on DSPs as Jerome Mafikeng's very own, calling this one 6850 Maluleka Street. House lovers, I know you were happy for that one. Good mid-morning to you, radio person, you, if you're tuning in for the first time. Welcome to your, let's call it your new home, because you're not going anywhere.
1: Hey, greetings. Madumeke se Africa. How are you doing, beautiful sister?
0: I'm good.
1: Suppose you are a little bit of a radio, but you're a fam. I'm going to go to the house. I'm going to go Africa. Pula. Awana. Okay, no rain for today, guys. It's a lovely Saturday. Yeah, I believe. My colleagues and I are just to the stress and, you know, let loose, man. Work can get hectic at times. So, yeah, man. It's a boy, a Kimaka. Have yourselves a lovely day. Again, Terrence, TZAK, Mr. Malapahalikani from Rusty McHillow Park. Stand up. Okay.
0: Thank you. You know, for making the old school hangout your pregame, I think we are the sound of that's appropriate for starters, if you know what I mean.
2: 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Aun chur munati ka classic. Chur munati.
0: Thank you, Brag. On the way, I've got music from Mood to Swing, Ellie Cat, D Train, just to name a few. Otherwise, you can still send through your voice notes to make your presence felt 076-260-2815.
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0: One of my favorite songs from his catalog is Booga Two Shoes, Kabelo. I'm Ashele, and you're on the station that's in tune with you, lovers of the interweb, www.ufm.co.za. 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
1: Hi, Gia. How are you?
0: I'm fine.
1: Push sharp, right? Yeah, I'm tuned in, man. You know, I should actually send some of my classics as well so you can bump them on the show. You know? That would be awesome, right? Otherwise, what's it, Waki? I don't know if yeah, Muff Town, hot, windy, you know. But yeah, UFM too. You already know. Enjoy your Saturday and the show, miss. What's it?
0: Thank you so much. Oh my God, why do I have a feeling that you're flirting with me?
2: Dumelang, yo, Kia. Kia, yo. Make a copa, copa playlist, teacher. Yo. Wow.
0: Man, should I tell you what's coming up? Maybe I should. Brothers of Peace is on the way. We've got something from Mafiki Zolo, Brenda Fassi, Robin S. 076-260-2815. Go ahead and make your presence felt while I play you some of those hot classics.
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4: 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And together, these moments become impact. The impact you leave, carry. The impact only you can make. That impact is yours. 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

0: Yes, to my career spanning over 20 years. It's my figures all. One of my favorite songs, more life being Sibongi. On the other side, I've got more music from Brenda Fassie and Show Me Love by Robin S. just before the news.
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0: failures. 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
1: Botati jwa molao bo anamisitse maloko a jone mo mebileng e megolo ya naga segolobogolo wa N1 North jaaka diketekete tsa maloko a ZCC ba leba kwa Moria go ya kopanong ya ngwaga le ngwaga ya thapelo. Se boeledisa lefapha la Pharakano kwa Limpopo Tidimalo Tshwene.
2: What was our advice of heavy traffic flow on the N1 northbound as well as on the R71 and D40 towards St. Enganus Church, where congregants are arriving in large numbers? Traffic officers are on the ground monitoring the situation. Other critical routes are experiencing above normal traffic. 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
1: Go fitletswe setopo sa mosadi sa bolesome kwa Ekurhuleni moso ono. 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

0: 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Hola 7.
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0: If you were born in the year 2006, you and the song have that in common. It's Bob Sinclair World. Hold on. 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Stick around for more music. Expect something from C-Doc, from Teva Lenora, Generic Souls, and Twista. I'll stick around.
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2: What do you do to get his or her attention?
3: 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I went, I bought a plain white t-shirt. Mm-hmm. I configured a then underground album picture.
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0: played the original a few hours ago. Here the BPM was lowered and sampled. It's Ignatius Motswane and his little brother Debza Motswane together making Twista. 076-260-3815-0 is in the house. My time is always around. Madlera, what's going on? What am I believing behind? 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
1: Hey, yeah, kids have Pobo, Nahuru Sermon, nothing, nothing, nothing. 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Bon, I get out of a Rustin back a phone. Yeah, but you make it a sunrise park. Little Monati, bye.
2: Thank
0: you. Bye. Bye. Oh, love you right back.
3: How, yeah. Ke go amogetse ke ya.
0: That's my name.
3: Ya utla o hisa le kubu. 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
0: Thank you so much, Tibos, for that message. 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
1: Every single day in South Africa, a woman's life is cut short. These are our mothers, our sisters, our daughters, and our friends. Our country is supposed to be a safe home for all of us, yet our women are living in a state of fear. And the hard truth is, it's all being done by men. It starts with the jokes in the corridors, our failure to call each other out for sexism. We cannot claim to love our women while staying silent when other men are destroying them. Real strength isn't about power or control over someone else. It's about calling out your inner circle before a joke turns into violence. If you choose silence when women are being disrespected, violated, or killed, don't pretend we are on the same side. Don't call me your brother, because I'm not your brother.
2: 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It's a UFM initiative against GBV and child abuse.

0: Holman Garden featuring the iconic Lisa Shaw. Someday on the station that's in tune with you. Last bulletin of the day. Obake Mulisiwani standing by to give us that update. On the other side of the news, I've got music from the Human League. I've got something from Colorful Karma. Hey, what a classic. And Izinyoga. It is 1 o'clock. Time for the news.
1: 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The temperature Khajana Rustenburg 28, Mahikeng 29, Johannesburg 25 degrees. 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
2: A woman's body has been discovered in Thembisa South in the Vosmosi section this morning, 26 September 2026. At this stage, we can only confirm the discovery of the body. Crime scene management, as well as all the necessary role players, are currently on the scene. Further information will be provided as soon as the preliminary investigation has been conducted.
1: Makoko a dipolotiki a tsweletse pele go ingokela batlhophi jaaka ditlhopho tsa dipuso selegae ka ngwana tsele di tota di atamela. 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

0: Ekoko Michael Beaumont o seno tse fa go tlile go ikaega ka tota diphitlhelelo tsa moeteledipele wa lekoko Herman Mashaba le Nasipi Moya yo eteletseng pele City of Tshwane gareng ga ba bangwe.
1: I'm here where it first began, at the Joburg City Hall, where Herman Mashaba was elected the mayor of the city in 2016 and started his turnaround. Action SA has a pedigree of leaders like that, including Athol Trollope, who's the only mayor who turned around Nelson Mandela Bay, and Dr. Nasipi Moya, who's leading the turnaround of the city of Tshwane right now. Today we're here to unpack our national manifesto. As a party that has a credible track record in government at a time when South Africans are looking for a political party with the solutions they need. South Africans have had enough promises, they've had enough pie in the sky, they're looking for people who know how to get the job done, and very clearly today we will demonstrate again that that is Action SA.
0: Khabagare le loko la maloba la Action SA Abel Tau yo batlang go boela gape kwa Tshwane ka fatla segale kokola United Progressive People's Alliance o eteletse mogwanto pele go ya kwa toropong eo ko a totileng le go latofatsa le kokola gabo la maloba ka bonwenwe.
2: There were big scandals about a chairperson of a portfolio committee who should be playing oversight over the city, who was found to be saying that they are dealing tenders in the city of Tshwane, and nothing was done. And we are saying it cannot be business as usual when clearly there are big problems in the city of Tshwane. We are calling for accountability. We are saying the mayor must do the right thing, the same way she wanted to hold a hard-working city manager to account for things that had nothing to do with governance failures. She must do the same with those who are implicated.
0: Kwa bokhutlong bothati jwa molao bo anamisitse maloko a jone mo mebileng e megolo ya naga segolobogolo wa N1 North jaaka diketekete tsa maloko a ZCC ba le ba kwa moria go ya kopanong ya ngwaga le ngwaga ya thapelo. 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
3: What was our advice of heavy traffic flow on the N1 northbound as well as on the R71 and D40-40 towards St. Enganus Church, where congregants are arriving in large numbers? Traffic officers are on the ground monitoring the situation. Other critical routes are experiencing above normal traffic. 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
0: A big shout out to you. Afoletle.
2: 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Thapelo pere le malo ga se re Steenberg Leader. Thank you.
0: Shout out to you, classic lover, and you have no, you know, reason to worry because it's going to continue all the way until 6 p.m. with Jomo, the sexy chubby ninja. That number, 076-260-2815. 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

from Northwest to Gauteng, wherever you're hiding, Nandi Bra is growing and coming near you. 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

0: way it is. Two more songs and then I'm out here. I'm going to be making way for the Sexy Chubby Ninja, who's taking over the second shuttle of the old school music, the old school hangout, that is, with great music lined up for you. He's got some. Actually, let's wait to talk to him so that we get a peep into his playlist, yeah?
1: You know, I love my hometown, but for too long now, I look around and think, we deserve better than this. The water goes off for days. The streets are falling apart. Things never get fixed. I'm not asking for anything fancy. I just want the basics to work. And I know they can work. Because I've seen it where the Democratic Alliance is in charge. I want our town to work for all. So in this election, I'm voting DA.
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3: We talk a lot about brotherhood in South Africa. We stand together for sport, for culture, for building the nation. But where is the brotherhood when our women are being killed? True manhood is accountability. It's stepping in when a mate crosses the line. It's seeking help when your own mental health or anger gets out of control. It's realizing that an abuser doesn't deserve a pass, a cover-up, or a hand on the shoulder. If you abuse, violate, or stay silent while women suffer in this country, you are no peer of mine. Don't call me brother.
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0: UFM, always in tune with you. The old school hangout with myself, Kiera Tlhakane, has reached the end. I'm going to catch up a bit with the person second in command who will be taking over the second shuttle of the old school hangout. Is he even...
1: I'm always here.
0: Oh, sorry. I was just checking. I guess why I go doubt. Hello, Jomo.
1: Hi, Kia. I love how the mellow of your voice just changes every time you speak to me. That is amazing, hey?
0: No, it's not that. It's a mixture of anxiety and panic because I'm trying to figure out if I'll actually get you on the other end.
1: No, but you know, I agree we are constantly there.
0: Hey,
1: how are you doing?
0: Man. I'm okay, how's it?
1: I'm all right, man. I know you much chilled on that Saturday. What you doing after the show?
0: Kanem gave me a call. He's like, hey, I'm in your neck of the woods. But I had already had plans for, you know, the day.
1: Yeah, no, it's all right. You know, when I'm not there, there has to be a UFM person there that's with you throughout the weekend.
0: Now you want to extend it to a Saturday and Sunday. Oh my God.
1: Listen, we have everyone covering you. What a dope show you had. I'm going to be taking it over from you from the hour 2 o'clock or like 6 o'clock. We're doing everything we do every single Saturday. We're singing together. We're also doing Who Are We Talking About Today? A young question in the last hour of the show. Last week, Kanem was in charge of the playlist, Kia. When I trust you. I really always trust you. What do we have? Are we looking nice?
0: No, are you saying you don't? Hey, let me not ask questions. So you have Dennis Farage, Chaka Khan, Stimela, Spikos, Nasty Nev, and a whole lot more. No, grand playlist.
1: Yeah, no, I know you are here. Yeah, Kanem didn't do bad, but you know, I know you take care of the playlist better. Shout out, I'm
0: you
1: definitely.
0: You could have done better.
1: Always with you, Sharp.
0: Thank you so much, Jomo. We'll be tuning in. I'm saying Audi and I'm leaving you with the song Inner City. Till we meet again on Monday between 12 and 3. Otherwise, if you want to interact with me on a personal level, head on to your social media platforms. Put on the search bar. Kia ratlhakane, kia mokgetso ratlhakane. Sa sentle hela se se tlhagang ke nna.

0: What we gonna do right here is go back. Way back. Way
1: the
0: back.
1: Groove that defines a generation. Generation. The show classics call home. It's the old school hangout with the sexy chubby ninja. Jomo. 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

song is taken off her 1984 album. It's called I Feel For You. Although she wasn't really speaking to some of her band members when she recorded this song, but it was a young reunion because one of her band members, Tony Maiden, actually made it to the recording of this song. He was the lead guitarist who co-wrote the song Ain't Nobody. So yes, you know, some of the people she worked with in the previous years came together to give us this song. That's exactly how we get into the second edition of the Old School Hangout. Yes, we're going to be holding it down between the hours of 2 and 6 o'clock. I want to send a big thank you and a shout out to the one and only Kiara Tlhakane. Of course, man, the queen of the Old School Hangout. She starts the first edition and I come through to hold the second edition of it. Listen, we're going to be starting off with who are we talking about? Do you know Motoko Bolelangayena? But I really want to get into what you're doing today, what you're doing on this afternoon. I woke up this morning and I was like, aye, but it feels like a Sunday, hey? Feels like, I'm not sure what day it is, but it really doesn't feel like a Saturday. 076-260-2815. What's keeping you busy on this amazing Saturday afternoon? Are you cooking? Are you prying? Oh yes, there's a lot of meat smells. In fact, just outside the UFM studios, it's a lot of meat smell. 076-260-2815. I need you to come closer to the radio.

0: It's music coming from the one and only Makefa Semenya. It's called Angelina. I must tell you, this song is a legendary song because it was also produced by someone who later worked with the Daft Punk. When we come back, we do Who Are We Talking About?
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0: 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It's exactly 14:21. Welcome to it. If you choose to join us, it's the second edition of Old School Hangout. Katlehomonama, aka Jomo the Chubby Sexy Ninja, holding it down. So we get into this every single Saturday where we ask you if you know who this person is. It's always a legendary artist. Someone in the old school, you know, in the veteran, if I may call it the veteran squad. Yeah, that person definitely is a part of the veteran squad. They've been around for a lot of years, but now it's a lady, and I have a few clues for you. You can let me know if wa itsurke bolela ka mang on 0762602815. This person, her real name is Penelope Jane Dunlop, but South Africans actually know her by the name that she was given by the township crowds. She was actually kind of called a traitor. Her decision to perform in black townships attracted hostility from parts of the white community. She later recalled being called a traitor, and her car was actually pelted with stones. Her song, You're So Good To Me, became a popular song on Zulu radio. Despite being an English language song, it also helped open the door for the much wider black audience. She first performed in the 1980s called the Jabulani MP Theatre in Soweto,

she's a the crowd actually gave her the name. If I give you the name, get la buku file na hey. 0762602815. Do you know this artist? She's worked with legendary artists such as Steve Kekana. They worked on a song called Feel So Strong. The song became a major hit in the country. Their pairing was significant during the apartheid era. So this is a lady that actually defied a lot in terms of apartheid. She sang for us, and she's of the other color. 0762602815. Let us know.

0: happy birthday, Beyonce. 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But remember that we're doing, who are we talking about? That is the big question we're asking you. I did say to you, she's a traitor, or she was called a traitor in the times where she decided to make music with us black people.
1: Thank you.

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0: doing?
1: you're chubby, sexy ninja. You're talking about PJ Powers.
0: Really?
1: PJ
0: No,
1: Powers.
0: no, no.
1: Yo, I love that lady. I feel so strong. I feel so strong. I feel so strong. Bana o bua le Mikey Mosadi-Sets mo Jobetina 97.0. I'm with you until knockout time.
0: Hey, Jobatina in the building. Is it really PJ Powers? Because this person in 1988, she performed in a charity event called Zimbabwe for war orphans alongside Miriam Makeba as well as Harry Belafonte. Afterwards, the apartheid government banned her from radio and television for a whole year. Music wa hayrisa. Is it really PJ Powers?
2: Hola, hola,
0: Jobane.
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0: Uri, uri,
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1: o a itjomo. Is that the best you've got?
0: I don't
1: Next
0: know.
1: time, dig deeper.
0: Why?
1: Deeper, go deeper, Papa. Wabana the minute ori Jabulani. I knew who you were talking about, PJ Powers, aka Tandek. Grandma Victoria West. Via 103.9, baby.
0: Listen, I know I made it very easy for you, but I said the Jabulani MB Theatre is the first place more up for Million Koteng. But I more fun nickname I perform. Is it really PJ Powers? No, man, grandma. On Karuna legit code to Ena.
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0: brother?
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Samaloba le Maabane, the old school hangout. 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

0: over 30 years old. Even 30, 1999, maybe not 30 years old. But it's music taken us at the time, 1449. It's a legendary song taken from Donna Allen. It's a remix coming from the one and only Rocco. We're asking you, do you know who you're talking about? By the way, this one is a legendary song that was also arranged and produced by the Urban Blues Project. Who are we talking about? Let me find out from you. Here's a quick comment.
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3: 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In silence, abuse thrives. In action, it ends. Banna, if you see violence, say something. If you hear cries, respond. 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
4: Hey, Malume Jomo, how are you? Where's the company going to get in any? Marke Cavillis, so Felili, Samara, I think you could really simply. Marke Nakanahuru, Ubuka, PJ Powers, Lina Lakaneli, Bamisa Tandek. If I'm not wrong, I guess. Ubuka, Butilumuke, Malarani.

0: Dogo, my dog. 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Ah, Prayaga. When I'm one of Waga Penelope, Jane Dunloop, aka PJ Powers, aka Tandega. Ahono Moon.
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0: Cheche Grooves. Yes, the fourth commandment, 2004 is when this one came out. It's music from Julian Jabre. It's called War. We're going to be wrapping up some of your comments when we come back. Dumela.
1: What we going to do right here is go back. Way back. Way back. The groove that

0: Definitely, I'm here to enjoy life. I'm not here to suffer. I'm not here to
1: Chapana Mbamjomani, number 10 radio. Thank you, Mjomani.

0: an abusive, unequal relationship. Yeah. Apparently she stopped looking back. How do we go forward? There's no flame that we'll be worried about. That's the name of the song. It's 1510. Welcome to the second hour of the show. It's amazing music, man. You know, definitely. It's been dubbed so many times, but it's a legendary song, 1997. We're asking you, do you know who we're talking about? I've given you a lot of clues. Well, the biggest one, I didn't even give you this clue, but it came from everyone else. Her nickname is Thandeka, and this nickname, she was actually given by, you know, the crowd on the day in which she went to perform in 1980. I remember having a conversation with her and asking her, Hore, when they give her the name Thandeka, how did she feel? She's like, you know what? This is when I decided, Orlina, I'm a part of the township. You know, color just really confuses all of us. But if you come, if you become colorblind, then I know you definitely will succeed just like her. All the work that she's done, guys, actually earned her a Lifetime Achievement Award at the South African Music Awards. This is back in 2015. Yes, I'm lying. In 2021, that's when they gave her the South African Music Awards award for the Lifetime Achievement. Do you know who this person is? Let me quickly finish off some of your lyrics. Thank you so much to everyone.
1: Hello, hola, hola,
0: I'm
1: Jomani.
0: Ah, you
1: know,
0: it's simple.
1: PJ Powers.
0: Oh, yeah?
1: PJ Power, say, yeah, PJ Power Ranger, PJ Power Ranger.
0: Coco Power Rangers.
1: Hello, hello, hey, Ducket. Can I know what you want to do with PJ Powers?
0: Oh, yeah?
1: PJ Powers. You want to listen to some better, if you're not

0: one was very easy. I saw you guys all came out. You're like, ah, yo, community, oh, community, funny one. Well, I'm talking about PJ Powers, Penelope Jane Dunlop, best known as Tandeega. She was the lead singer of Hotline. Remember Hotline?
1: Mm-hmm.
0: She became Tandeega, meaning the loved one, after performing at the Jabulani MP Theatre, performing her legendary song, Jabulani, you know. During apartheid, she challenged racial barriers by performing for black township audiences. Her activism came at a cost. In 1998, she was banned from radio and television after performing for a charity event in Zimbabwe alongside Harry Belafonte. While banned, she received an encouraging letter from Nelson Mandela in prison. She later performed at his 1994 inauguration. That's exactly how we wrap it up in terms of who are we talking about. In the meantime, I've been on this for about a Hey, what's up, my flush? It's 15:14, man. We're about to get into it.

0: This one takes us to a time where vinyls were a really big thing in the country. It's music from Gallifrey. It's called Set Your Mind. Two, yes, it's 1519. Here Boafel, I'm getting into the song we're singing about. That song is this one.
1: Batung, nothing beats gathering kohai around a great meal. 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
0: Only on UFM 89.8. Make sure that you catch her Mondays to Friday, 9 to 12 o'clock at You Before Noon. Listen, so we are getting into something that we are singing along to. If we're now eating the lyrics to the song, I want you to actually participate in this one. It's very simple. You got to just send us your message simply on 076-260-2815. The song Erebo Apelanka Cheno, it's a legendary song, man. It comes from a group called Scheme. And it's called Vavas J. Where are you? Listen, we're gonna be getting into the lyrics of this one. But him Jomana Tore Dona Nolika. Him Jomani Ata Makamorasti Nolika. Those are my own lyrics, alright? That's the original lyrics of this song. Which is a 1996 Kwaito anthem. It was a big song at the time. Everyone went over, it went crazy in the country, man. When the song came out, Nolika, it was a song that paid tribute to so many artists. Weekend special, hey Nili. Once what? Ejomo Adala Nolika. Jomo Cosmos was a real thing. If you know the lyrics of this thing, of the song itself, 076-260-2815. Ejomo Sonabeta Bolo Nolika. Aye!

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0: 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And 2009 is when it came out. Dumet.
1: You know, I love my hometown, but for too long now, I look around and think, we deserve better than this. The water goes off for days, the streets are falling apart, things never get fixed. I'm not asking for anything fancy. I just want the basics to work. And I know they can work, because I've seen it, where the Democratic Alliance is in charge. I want our town to work for all. So in this election, I'm voting DA.
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0: Hey, listen, as you heard, the best station in the country. We got some old school music on every single Saturday from 10 to 6 o'clock. As you know, the first captain is Kiara Tlhakane. She holds it down between the hours of 10 and 2. And then I come in, so we wrap it up, Hamonati Juang. Listen, we are singing a song together. This one is a legendary song from the one and only Scheme. Yes, it's called Vavas J. I want you to sing the song with me, yeah? Let's go.

0: Oh man, it's a sing-along right here on the Old School Hangout. If we're now eating the lyrics of this one, I want you to come in and teach us those lyrics. Maybe there's a way in which you used to sing it when you were growing up. Hey, bar, hey, UFMS thing, ukwelang. I kona le gara hona musico monato go hongwe. Okrafela mo UFM. 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
1: My seller, the champ, onole guy. 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Baba, where were you?
0: Ah, uzwa.
1: Onole guy. Ah, Sandra Chapela Matuka, welcome to Vajomo.
0: Yeah.
1: Uno see your time in China. Rapaga Prima Storfo. Ronaba Toba. That was us in our times. 250 sanze reka full loaf. Yeah, boy.
0: Come, but away. Now what's in the top of the pillar? Come, Dover. King, your nail. I know next thing I need the hot man. Listen, we are singing the song together. It's called Baba's J. It's a song by Scheme. Taking back in time, man. 1999 officially is when that one came out. We want to find out from you if you know the lyrics. Sometimes you know the lyrics because you used to sing it in a very special way, right? Send me your 0762602815. Here's music from Justin Martin.

0: songs that stand the test of time. 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
1: Me, I'm a street lover. 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I'm a traveler. Yeah. I must be away, far away. 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

0: It's music coming from Frankie Knuckles. It's called Tears. This one was sampled by Howard at Amalena Maporesa on
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5: 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I work for the Human Rights Commission. 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
0: Of course, you still are on the old school hangout. Today is the 26th of September. If you're celebrating your birthday, then you'll be really happy to know that you're also celebrating a very important day. It's Love Note Day. So, hot man, kopo wole o ngwalele sister note mo. 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You know, it's Love Note Day, so make sure that you make it very special for her. Leave a note on the fridge there saying, I'm going to the gents. Mara later. Hey, let me start it properly.
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0: 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I genuinely wasn't there. No. Anyway, it's all right. It's 15:56. If you still want to sing with us, we're singing the song by Scheme, Vavas J. If you remember the lyrics of that song, kopon romele so we can sing together. Don't forget the love notes. Leave it somewhere in the car even, or under the door, in the toilet, everywhere.

0: called Amantombazana. What a defining era in Kwaito, really, this was. Released on their multi-platinum collaboration, which was called Togetherness, under Gala Records. What a dope song this one is. Barakman Professor Mtoozisi Cele is his name. But if you just join us, we are wrapping up some of your comments. We actually are singing a song together. We are singing the song that goes back to the 1990s, rather. It's a song that's coming through from Scheme Vavas J. We have so many interpretations of this song. When you were singing the song, when it came out, how did you sing it? Hey, it's an amazing song. The lead singer on this specific song is Ishmael, right? Yes, Babas J. What a song, right? Let me hear from you. Earlier on, I did ask Kore, what was Kamdova? Nanik say to Kamdova again. Eh, all right, I see a message, but Kamdova gets off some malata. Really? That's the nickname? Oh, yeah.
1: One ole kai, where I should put a libusa nole kai, a jimmy libusa nole kai, va vas je. 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
0: One ole kai, thank you so much, Tamesh, Jomafisa Rio
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0: voice notes. 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
0: yeah
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3: Setswana sone o se batla se batla o se ile tlokopile a ka se tlabe se re maruping go a boela mole ga o setse o boetse se go bontsha di-flames o bo utlwa se boa se re poela yaja.
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1: 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Well, we're wrapping it up in terms of some of your comments. Thank you so much to you for actually allowing us to sing with you. I see one, Kukwana Princess says, good music, chilling with my man, Albert Munamunsu, and my baby doll, Kukwano. It's a sing power station section. That song that we're singing together is going to be coming up in just a bit. But for now, it's 1622, do you man?

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0: I mean, it's the way or thank you, UFM, for playing my song. I bet the Joma Chuba Maikare, I will play it anytime for you. But I won't say anytime, baby. Man, what a time. Music from the year 1987. Her name is Yvonne Chaka Chaka, but thank you, Mr. DJ. A big smash hit across the whole of Africa when it came out.
1: Thank you.
0: All right, it's okay. I'm playing your song. Thank you, baby. Anytime, baby.
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1: Definitely, I'm here to enjoy life. 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

It's songs that stand the test of time. Tsamaloba le Maabane, the old school hangout. 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

0: Petrol going up. 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Yeah.
1: But prices are going down at Mnandi Braai. 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
4: Well, thank you so much to you for singing with us. It's 16:51. When we come back, I have a very simple question for you. I have a song that I actually know the lyrics to. It's not like I don't know lyrics throughout. It's just one. I want to find out from you if you have a few.

Summer Revolution on this one. Batamale music, or rather vocalist, wrote vocals from Relo. You might remember Relo from Squad Camp. This one is called All Right. Thank you so much to you for

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1: Hi, Robert Cameron 14. 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
0: Oh yeah.
1: Wa gola a gole. A tshote tshisiyase. Ke itumela go godile. 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
0: Happy birthday di mamzo. O gole o gole le ga nele jomo.
2: Hey Kati Kati bona. O bua le Tshepiso mo mogwa se zone 8. 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Yes, ba ya ba mashar. Ba ile le for right to dusty.
0: Oh yeah. Well, thank you so much for that voice note. We're definitely taking more of your voice notes. Right now, though, I want to get into something really interesting, all right? So the other day, I learned that some of you guys left up another 100 rand by school. 100 bucks? How does it work? 100 rands, that's a lot of money, right? I know the economy has changed from when we were going to school to, you know, lower primary. And now it's called primary school and secondary. You know, it's crazy. I just look back and think about the time when, you know, you felt rich. I mean, when you were growing up, 20 rands felt like a very serious amount. I mean, in high school, I used to use like 5 rands to go to school, to town. Now you can tell how old I am, right? Peliva Church was 5 rands. At some point, I paid 7 rands, I think. A foot long at school was around 11 rands. You know, and that's a lot. You know, on a Friday, not even 11 rands. I think around 10 or something. I remember very well. I wasn't one of the rich kids at school. But you had to make, you know, a plan for the money properly. If you knew they gave you like 15 rands on a Friday, you know how to handle that, you know. So it really got me thinking, you know, now that 100 rands is what you give your child, how much were you given in your time? How much pocket money was rich? You are rich. Hokrile, you know, you're like, nah, man, listen. I'm the one who's buying at the tuck shop today because I'm very rich. It's not a 5 bob. And you know why I'm doing this? I want to see how old each of us are, right?
3: What we're going to do right here is go back. Way back. Way back.

0: Now, this is what a lot of house heads consider the holy grail of deep house music. It's music coming from the one and only The Return. It's a universal song that is coming from the year 1999. Getting into that last hour of the show, it's 1718. Welcome to it. This one is called The Old School Hangout. We give you nothing but the best of old school music, making sure that we take you down that nostalgic journey, right? Yes, and that's why we're talking about this, Honorenung. We're asking you, I mean, you're giving the kids 100 rands now to go to school. 100 randa, yo, so much money. In our times, it's like 20 bucks, man. How about 15 randa? No, I'm going to wait again. What's your chill at the
1: My mother used to
0: go back home at lunch because they were a lot. So they'd have to go back to home to go quickly grab a plate of whatever is there for them to eat. Two bobo, Tamish, when was this? Love you so much, Ofense. I see House Eggy is in the building. Adam Jomane, I never fought two rand.
2: I went on my ninja. It's a new day, Strix. It's a new day. I want to go in a peanut butter guy. I want to go to the hole.

0: mo putsa gore di sa ja fa sentane.
1: Yeah.
0: Ke steme ya ga mafulo. Ala tu.
1: Thank you so much. And I used to carry 20 rand at school and I couldn't buy a quarter and still contribute for cold drink at 2 liter and have coins after school for a snack.
2: Where does the story of us begin? 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
5: 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We

0: And if, I must tell you, if you've seen the music video of Fantasy, this specific song, apparently they actually hired a model to be the face of the group itself. Her name is Karen Kunol. Ah, man, so you really never know, right? She never even sang one lyric of the song. At 0762602815, we're wrapping it up. Earlier on, I did ask you simply, Jorge, as we take it back in time, on a nostalgic journey, lately people are being given my 50 randa to go to school. How much is it that you used to get back in your days that made you feel very, rich in some way? And what would you be able to actually buy? I see a message, but hi, UFM lovies. To think about it, I used to carry 5 rands since I was in grade 1 until grade 12. Yo, the day my father would give me 10 rand, I would actually feel like a millionaire. This is because a quarter was 5 rand back in the days, meaning you had an extra 5 rand for whatever you wanted, right? Another one, that I used to carry 20 rands at school. Now I know how old you are. In 1900, and I couldn't buy a quarter, and I still contribute for a cold drink at 2 liters and have coins after school for a snack. We used to really do a lot of things together, right?
1: Uta, remeti dinero. Uta, dinero. Uta, kio, dinero. 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

0: Sana. This one was introduced to us by DJ Mbuso. Beautiful music taking us to the time 17:50. 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
0: Ranta.
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0: Yeah, what a time, right? O ja 20 cent per day, 1 rand per week. Yeah, what a time.
4: Yo, Mjomani, I shame Witsikeng. It's been the best show today, Witsikeng. No yana wa rfeleletse. 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Yes, Mjomani. Ke a go rata. Okay,
0: yes. He's here.
4: 91.8
5: kilo.
4: I just knocked off. So, yeah, I'm home. I'm going to be in
5: tune. Can I be
0: the top deck?
5: Yeah.
0: Oh, yeah, oh, yeah. Man, I'm happy. I know you're going to have a dope show if Kilebukhile is here. Kilebukhile, I'll take. I'll go to the next one. Sydney, I had a dope show.
5: No. O khono re wa botsa like a buile no before ketsene.
0: Yeah.
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5: Ba ke grand the bra fan me. 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
0: I don't know, hey, like I only know
5: November.
0: I only know it starts on the 1st of September. Ho re fela neng a ke show.
5: Okay.
0: But also
5: ho sama already.
0: Ke sama guys. Like spring hit them in South Africa. Yeah. Spring ke di once a September and then after that it's summer.
5: So okay, so we're going to be checking out hard lessons everyone should learn in their life. Otherwise nothing changes. We still have quite a hit list. We have top 300 strengths of the day. Otendi Mogal SA, and we're gonna be having a new DJ later.
0: What is those lessons? Hard lessons we must learn. Number one,
5: you will be replaced no matter who you are.
0: Okay.
5: In life.
0: Yeah. Ah, definitely. On radio they
5: you
0: say
5: you can even count a number of exes that you have.
0: Yeah.
5: Right?
0: On radio they say you are as last as your best. You are as best as
5: your
0: last
5: show. Mm-hmm. Yeah.
0: Meaning or
5: no, they keep like a relationship. Forget about radio. How many exes do you have?
0: You know what? I would say I'm a late bloomer, so my ex count is very low. Okay, see.
5: No, I didn't say Hore. Is it high or low? How many do you have?
0: No, how about
5: even if it's one, eventually you were replaced.
0: Yeah,
5: Hore. Now Tommy lo bereka kai, lo bereka kai. Even if I say Hore, now we bula microphone, we replace you a job.
0: There definitely are some parts of the country where it's raining.
5: Okay.
0: Yeah, from Mpumalanga.
5: As long as I go ko Orlando, I'm still arena.
0: Oh yeah. What is happening?
5: Well, except of goals.
0: What is happening?
5: So you're not sure hore no go dira today.
0: Pretty much.
5: So Morena Habu apa home utlele. Cuz Bafana was playing against Guinea and we won 2-1.
0: No. That's why you're all green.
5: Yeah.
0: And by the way, Sydney's green everywhere from the shoes to the head. I won't take pictures today.
5: This is not green. But unless lang. You colorblind.
0: But yes, I'm colorblind. And when you're colorblind, it means you're a good person.
5: So why are you all? I think you're like a rukumus.
0: Sigidu apere botala. O apere botala.
5: Sham Jomani.
0: Ke botala ke.
5: Bal ke botala batlhaga.

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0: We are Bola Bola Mabala Bala, right? You are Famine Chuno with you. Official RSA with Benzo on this one. Sizzle Alakine, Bob Maben and Melon Sleazy plus Midnight. We started off our show with the music of Quentin Harris, My Joy with Lila James, and thanks to Mpowage with that cover, right? You are Famine Chuno with you. Thanks to Mjomani, who was here between 2 and 6, hanging out with you on the old school hangout. It's our time now. Happy Saturday.
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0: This one is called Okay Murder, featuring DJ Zinhle, Nhlonipho and Thandazo Gakya. That's the music coming through from the man himself, Murder. I remember early this year there were allegations that he was in a relationship with a 22-year-old girl, and they claimed to say that was just rubbish, unfounded rumors. Musa Kaulamus, and in most cases, I must be honest with you, I believe in most cases what he says. So somewhere he put up a controversial statement, about Murderbongs, that he was involved with a 22-year-old woman. So yeah, but what I like about Zinhle and Murder, they ignored or brushed off the claims. They just weren't quiet. They even put up a statement on Twitter or social media to say, listen, we don't align ourselves with whatever that was said by Musa Kau. They just went quiet, right? And still, they are still together, right? We have fair mention with you. We had music of Scott Mapuma, Hololo, featuring Melo and Slezy, Las Bondi Bora, and The Boo. Right, this is UFM, in tune with you. In no time, on the ones and twos, the Mogale say, and we still have top 300 trends of the day, Saturday, 26 September 2026. Quite a hit list on your way. We have Life Facts. I told you, it's about hard lessons everyone should learn in their life. And we also have a party mix from Avenue DJ. So yeah, come through 076-260-2815. That's our studio WhatsApp number. Otherwise, rete mo.
1: Thank you. Maobani kitso o be safe.
0: Yeah.
1: Ke bile safe.
0: Ke
1: bile safe ka ofela rona ba mamedi ba UFM.
0: One ton.
1: Ke bile safe, Mr. Tsapa, ke na lwena until you knock off. 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
0: Ba ga dipula diana. Tlen rona Rustenburg, when I was coming to work, ke tshekile temperatures. Ne re le mo 31 degrees Celsius.
2: Yeah. Oh, signal.
0: Oh, CCB.
2: Signal me. Wuku.
0: Aman.
2: O gorogile ke a gutlwa signal.
0: Yeah.
2: I get with Charles or Kemana, get away. Okay, Carlos.
0: Thank you, Sis B.
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0: Jimogale say on the ones and twos. Stimamolo on this one. It's music coming through from Royal Music Melo and Slazy and Focalistic. We had Buddy Lam of Tranquilo Say, Sam Deep, Angelic, Rapela featuring Tato Hati and Itemba of the Mogale Say, Lady Audio Soul, as well as Tuso Wasibini, Right to FM, in tune with you.
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Youngster now with Cubs and a Small Adiwele. Right UFM in tune with you. My name is Sydney Sydney. Shall we here until that date? 10 p.m. boss. Key weekend boss. This is the music coming through from Youngster. And we had just had one because we need to do top three hottest trends of the day from Dagaso. Right. It's gone 13 minutes before 7. My name is Sydney Sydney, and we're here until that day. Ragotene, bra. Ragotene. Yeah.

right. Top three hottest trends of the day. At number three, we have the wet Ferrari trending on X in South Africa. This is due to the high-profile testimony of the prominent taxi tycoon and businessman Madoda Johannes Joe Ferrari Sibanyoni at the Madlanga Commission of Inquiry. So the commission is currently investigating deep-seated allegations of organized crime, hitmen, or izinkabi, yeah, and corruption within the South African criminal justice system and the taxi industry. And Sibanyoni's appearance have, of course, sparked massive conversations, memes, and intense public debate on X for several reasons. Number two, we have congratulations, Meli. He's trending on X in South Africa because the reality TV star and model Meli Khumalo has officially joined the luxury streetwear brand Ascent Label. His dedicated fan base, known as the Advocates, launched a massive celebratory campaign on X alongside the hashtag Unconditional Love for Meli to praise his latest milestone. At number one, we have...

0: Ime Okono. He's trending after scoring his first goal for Bafana Bafana to secure a 2-1 victory over Guinea. This was today. We're talking about the Africa Cup of Nations qualifier, where we saw South Africa beating up Guinea 2-1. The performance reignited discussions on Twitter. I mean, talking about Ime Okon's performance regarding his background. He was born in South Africa to a Nigerian father and South African mother, restarting conversations about national identity and his representations of Bafana Bafana. But yeah, Oksalayo, he plays for Bafana Bafana. He's got a goal. That's what we want. Right to your fam. In tune with you. It's now 10 before 7.
1: South Africa. Be sharp. Not for persons under the age of 18. Don't drink and drive.
2: Normally, you'd hear that at the end of an alcohol ad. Today, we've put it first. Because at SAB, responsibility isn't just a message. It's our commitment. SAB Sharp. Forever committed to responsible drinking.
3: Think of the women in your life, the ones who raised you, who love you, who build a future with you. Now ask yourself, why should they feel afraid to walk down the street? Why should they feel unsafe in their own homes? As men of South Africa, we have failed to protect the very people who hold our families together. It stops with you. It stops with how you handle your anger, how you treat your partner, and how you teach your sons to respect women. Violence is not strength. It is cowardice. If you lay your hands on a woman, don't call me brother.
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Move your body on me. Shake it on to the break of dawn. 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

keys to the house. The landlord of Monadi. 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It's the party starter, Sydney Letsapa. Saturdays, 6 to 10 p.m.

0: These are the guys from the instrument in Johannesburg. They call themselves Deep X, Escape. Well, it's Josh M and Dumi S, better known as D General. Salasimola Hotamega Piano at the age of 6. And influenced by the legends such as George Duke, one of their production has blueprints, blends of jazz and gospel. Yeah, we influenced the likes of Bob James before transitioning into the digital audio production back in 2008. This is part of the compilation album Deep House Chronicle, Colors of My Soul, Tokai, Soul Candy. Right, UFM in tune with you, gave you 1, 2, 3, 4, play mass music ahead of that with Ricky Rick, Shasha, DJ Maporis and Captain Small, Ntande. We started off 1, 2, 3, 4, play with TNS, Intombencha, featuring SRK, Ngobi, Yazompumi, and we had in the mix Busi Iswa with DJ Bugs and Uhuru Lahla. Shake him Zimba, shake him, Adri Lahla. Right, UFM, in tune with you. It's got 9 minutes after 7. My name is Sydney, Sid Nature. We hopped into the second lap of the party starter. Yeah. Bim, bim, bim, bim, bam.
1: Yo, sample are right, you're ready. 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You're ready to draw.
0: Never
1: come, man. 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
1: Ayoba. It's Mulute Saturday.
0: Yeah, man.
1: It's Mulute Saturday. 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
0: Re monate.
1: Ba winne.
0: Yeah.
1: So re tsena mo dilong re na le sickness. 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
0: Oh, my blows.
1: Oh, saka iola.
0: Hey, tsena so. Yo volume ya me showing me flames. I can send my beautiful voice note now. Oh, my beautiful voice now. I'm with you, Seed Nation, till you knock off. If you can play me, Majika for me by Mafiki Zolo. Mashmarato, Jose Hario, Ramulema, Costa Teng, Koma Hiken, Costa Eight. Kefing, Jiga Majika.
2: Hey, today, Seed Nikoruka, like a little more.
0: Yeah.
2: Home alone. Born again, Nali Spigar, Ali, you connect.
0: Yeah.
2: And to Tepo's family.
0: Yeah.
2: He's from Mozambique. He's been selling us pouches and screen protectors for Lichtenberg Park in town. May your soul rest in peace, my brother.
0: Oh,
2: Peter, Mama.
0: Oh,
2: God. Yeah, but anyway, life goes on.
0: Mwa horoba lesen da utwa. 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Ga ke go la ke batla go tshwata le Seed Nature. 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
3: Sick nana, Seed Nature.
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3: Ga jana. Ale mo Mahikeng a di wele sick nana
0: jaanong go a tshwana tshaba go ba di status fela re boletse gore o ko kae o ko Mahikeng jaanong re tlane re go batla go le gale ka gore o kopetswe a re tlogeletsala. Right UFM in tune with you about 9 minutes time from now gonna be jamming to the Kwaito hit list.

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0: Thandwana, eh? I'm speaking. I'm listening to you as I'm working in the rain. 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We gotta grind. 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

0: ba chakile bo girl weekend day ba tile Rustenburg ke a itse yeah ba di Rustenburg a giwa yeah kana khona le ba motho a teng gatla boyfriend teng o tla ka mosamo yeah o itlela ka mosamo are mosamo wa boyfriend teng kha ditete ne ke bone fa mo Facebook motho a re ne ke chakile re o tsikitse boatla bo bongwe ara o itse re ke mokupile tla re go re o mpusetse ranking Pusete ranking, no that leg. 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
1: 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Copala boyfriend, you weather.
0: Hevanda.
1: 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You were the baby set a law on a pool and a whole lady had him on
2: I'm going to go to the house.
0: Alright, Eriki Puta Put. Monati Beyond Monati, old school, quite all the way, Godfrey Mwing. Waterfall in Rusty Dusty. I'll go Waterfall Mall or go Waterfall East.
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0: Yeah, Rotswara Khandima.
3: Usasa, kausani. Zizokshaka mnandi la yet legstop. 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
0: Oh, yes. Yes.
3: Yeah. Kausani.
0: Thank you, Zala. 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We had Bambanani of Boom Shaka and Ehashiel Mklope. Palafala of TKZ, Tebe Wale Tempi Pushara, Unga Wakum. Started off with Mavusana. Summertime, Right UFM, in tune with you. Yeah, Hata Hasuku. Ga se ka go bo Klerksdorp a se go gate ke mphola hela le ka go rust ko mahikeng ra
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0: Nika on this one called Shining Star, remixed by Joe Gordon. Bringing to the end a 1, 2, 3, 4 play, which we started with La Cheek, Dear Mama with Deep Essentials, Kokota Piano, KG the King, Bizizi and Kilakau. Waza Madala of Uncle Ken with DJ Kwamzi on that one. 0762602815. 26 December, happy Saturday. It's gone 8 minutes after 8. My name is Sydney. Sydney Chalen Lodge Monate, President Monate, Bodna, Robert Gananzar, Lemo Councillor, Wamuneri,
1: Mr. Leta Passe,
0: Era,
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0: Realable.
1: I wish you. Chilulu Chisa, bro.
0: Thank you, Boziaka. Hey,
2: Nana, Sikinana, we got one Namu to the whole to a relash into Lata. Oh,
0: let's relash.
2: He's the only handsome guy who has the just to get born. Here I'm indeed in tune with you.
0: Yeah,
2: Moro and Ocha is the Uridilam born Uridilam on Nataman. Sikinana, we don't go.
0: Kore how he pizza the only handsome guy in Rustenburg. Kore wa re rona re ntse yang herra re diraeng ke botsa hela gore ga ile wena o tlhobileng ko pele o le nosi. Kose are one of the handsome guys ke botsa hela le gale. Right, you are fair mention with you. It's time for us to check life facts, and we're talking about hard lessons everyone should learn in their life. I talked about you will be replaced no matter who you are earlier on when I was talking to Jomani. Another one, no matter how well you show it, the people around you will believe whatever they want. Yeah, can not like a POE, but they will only believe what they want. Eh? Every human being will give more importance to the person he loves than the person who loves him. Do you get? Right, it happens even in the relationships. Eh? There is no eternal happiness. Throughout your life, you will continue to strive for one happiness after the other. In other words, there will never be a complete satisfaction. When I rock out of that moto, umorata kante no rata elsewhere. 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Eh, ukona kona best friend. 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And lastly, there's always something you can do with what you have, right? But your huge ego doesn't allow you to start from scratch. Tell you what, because of your huge ego. Listen, we are more capable of than we think. Eh?

0: capabilities. Right, UFM, mentioned with you, hard lessons everyone should learn in their life, but yeah, most importantly, you will be replaced no matter who you are. 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
0: Yeah.
1: Kevin,
0: Kevin, Kevin, Kevin, Kevin, Kevin, Kevin, Kevin, Kevin, Kevin, Kevin, Kevin, Kevin, Kevin, Kevin, Kevin, Kevin, Kevin, Kevin, Kevin, Kevin, Kevin, Kevin, Kevin, Kevin, Kevin, Kevin, Kevin, Kevin, Kevin, Kevin, Kevin, Kevin, Kevin, Kevin, Kevin, Kevin, Kevin, Kevin, Kevin, Kevin, Kevin, Kevin, Kevin, Kevin, Kevin, Kevin, Kevin, Kevin, Kevin, Kevin, Kevin, Kevin, Kevin, Kevin, Kevin, Kevin, Kevin, Kevin, Kevin, Kevin, Kevin, Kevin, Kevin, Kevin, Kevin, Kevin, Kevin, Kevin, Kevin, Kevin, Kevin, Kevin, Kevin, Kevin

0: Barry Baby, are you coming? 012 Finest. And before that, Abantwana Bakho, DJ Maphorisa, Nale Kabzare Small, Tato Hat Youngster, Nale X Duffy, Right UFM in tune with you. Baby, are you coming? Right, Bastiba Horokile Baitiki, Naguelea. 25 go di fedile ano ba teng ba gorogile scanner ba botsa dipotse tsa bo baby are you coming ya ne e ke a gala ke ra hela ba itse gore ya ba gorogile ano sa 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Bard all the way from Freiburg channel 842 matapelo motlhabane a le ka ko Freedom Park in Rusty Dusty TT Pot flashback taking
1: back to that moment. What do you do to get his or her attention?
2: So there was an event that was happening. I went, I bought a plain white t-shirt. Mm-hmm. I configured a then underground album picture.
1: Yeah, you went through a lot.
2: I went and I printed that stuff on

0: the white t-shirt and I attended the event. I wanted him to notice the shirt.
1: Oh, yes, yes.
0: So that he uses that as an icebreaker.
1: Yes.
0: Because I was not going to start the conversation. 100%. How many times have you been praying?
2: I like you and I want you.
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0: And this is Joy Joy of Black Motion. Before that, Dipson with Something About You. A Tonic Breeze of Shimas. Alex Kidd, Love We Had, or Love We Have. Thanks to Cut Bio and Kana with that remix. Thanks to Avenue DJ. He's back again next week, Friday and Saturday. This was the last edition for this week. Right, UFM, in tune with you. It's now 20 before 9.
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3: Madume signature letsapa 99.4 Mokolobe Street ka Rempoch. 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

0: And this one is called Number Number. Hi, it's Shai Number, boss. Imo Boys on UFM in tune with you. It's gone 12 minutes before 9. 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

0: Sala, madume signature, madume signature, sala ya me man. 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
1: 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The Right UFM in tune with you, Sydney Signature. Let's see how I'm scary.
0: Oh, siki nature, ma siki nana. 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
0: Sikini.
1: Yeah.
0: Kemalo me kahwa lo matlex do madlega jo bedina.
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0: Sikini, manzo abuwa ngao tala ya ne. 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
1: 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Right, Dark Horse 012 with Solep. Started off 1234 play with Tuto the Human, Left Behind with Kin P, and we had Naughty Dance of DJ 40 with Dindi, and in the mix we had DJ Warrior or DJ Arabic with the Warrior on a list Karale Le Taken. It's gone 10 minutes after 9. My name is Sydney Sid Nature. Eric Bonne, Kiko Bonne Deborah, baby, are you coming? Are you coming?
2: Hi, Mama, me sikini sikini. 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
2: Happy Saturday, happy Saturday.
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2: James Bond, 91.8. 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Thank you,
1: bruv and me. Grand Moara, I'm in tune with you all the way from 103 Pirara, 103.9 Pirara, baby. Mevin Van Roy. 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

0: Fats of 98, A Sure Thing. Not alone on that one. What's Deep Essentials? Do for Love. Right, UFM in tune with you. It's got 19 minutes after 21. My name is Sydney. Sydney, we're here until that day.
1: Hola, cigarro.
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0: yeah man
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4: no wa to oh sick no yo sick ni
0: yeah
4: mo di khona ke tsena ka mara me ga konna fela ke sa bolele radio
0: ga kgone
4: go na ke tsena bona yo ke sa go thuma go tsi ke so sella mme ke sik nana yo ke mara ga ke tsena ga le batho
0: yeah
4: ga re boom ka music
0: yeah
4: yo I enjoy music sik nana
0: ka re ke tswa go thuma
4: yeah
0: re tswa go thuma. So yesterday the late Proteas captain Hansi Kronje would have celebrated his 57th birthday, and of course that has prompted emotional tributes from his siblings who remembers him more than 24 years after his passing. Kronje was born in Bloemfontein, if you still remember. It was 25th September back in 1969, and 2022 June he passed on in a plane crash, and he was still a young man. 32, he was still young. So his brother Franz shared a photograph of Hansi and his late father Ewi Kronje on Facebook, of course reflecting on what his younger brother might have looked like at 57. You can only imagine, right? And on the other hand, Hansi's sister Hester marked the occasional differently. She shared footage from a visit to a memorial wall, Gray College in Bloemfontein, where Kronje used to attend. Yeah, hona le ko skolong a wall of remembrance ba mele mo gore 1969 to 2002. Talking about a cricketer of note, man, Hansi Kronje, who was a prominent figure in South African cricket in the 90s before match fixing scandal, if you still remember, that ended his career in the early 2000s. Talking of cricket, yesterday the boys did well against Australia when they were playing ODI Go Durban. Right, UFM, in tune with you.
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0: Setswana sone o se batla se batla o se ile tlokopile a ka se tlabe se re maruping go a boela mo ga o setse o boetse se go bontsha di-flames o bo utlwa se boa se re poela yaja.
1: We are going for life. 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

0: It's called Fuego Duban. Benny the DJ was the OB Magic. Fuego Duban is like Deben is fire, right? Yeah, hopola pine nibaraka batlam natu za Deben back in the day. Right, you FM in tune with you. I gave you 1, 2, 3, 4 play. We had Sponge 101, what comes in a small ahead of that with 3 Step to Funk. DJ R Flame. The Afrotech, and we had comes on a small setting of 1, 2, 3, 4 play with Amazwi with Mtunzi featuring on that one. Mahu, right you FM, in tune with you. My name is Sydney, Sydney. Charge bone or honorable man, Neda. Rahoy Fellet, Scatlo Romella voice note to it, Lake Boniaho, it, Letota Nomsa. 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
2: 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Yeah.
3: But prices are going down at Mnandi Braai. 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Come to Mnandi Braai at President Boulevard in Rustenburg.
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6: Hello, you can see me. I'm not going to go to the hotel. I'm not going to go to the hotel. I'm not going to go to the hotel. I'm not going to go to the hotel. I'm not going to go to the hotel. I'm not going to go to the hotel. I'm not going to go to the hotel. I'm not going to go to the hotel. I'm not going to go to the hotel. I'm not going to go to the hotel. I'm not going to go to the hotel. I'm not going to go to the hotel. I'm not going to go to the hotel. I'm not going to go to the hotel. I'm not going to go to the hotel. I'm not going to go to the hotel. I'm not going to go to the hotel. I'm not going to go to the hotel. I'm not going to go to the hotel. I'm not going to go to the hotel. I'm not going to go to the hotel. I'm not going to go to the hotel. I'm not going to go to the hotel. I'm not going to go to the hotel. I'm not going to go to the hotel. I'm not going to go to the hotel. I'm not going to go to the hotel. I'm not going to go to the hotel. I'm not going

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2: 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Hey, Skim, good evening. Good evening, Skim. Hey, you're having a nice show there. I'm with you all the way, man. SMK in Benoni. Thank you.

0: but it's Fetus and Doja with Tani Dry, this Draga. Before that, Sponge 101 Presser with Kimpy. It's gone 11 minutes before 10 on UFM. In tune with you today. You don't have Kazi Mekazi for party with you. LR will be here taking over between 2 and 10 and 2 a.m.
1: right now. 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
0: yeah
1: a wanna
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0: It's gone 5 before 10. 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
1: signature.
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1: O tsenenye.
0: Yeah.
1: Oh, a signature. 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
2: Yeah. 6 up until 10
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0: nai
2: bar vandag. 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Thank you ra. Great show, great music. The listeners were great. Everyone is great. Thank you so much.
0: Dango. 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
3: Hello, hello, hello, Sidnana. 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
0: Yeah.
3: I'm listening to you with my brother. My husband, my sister, Bingotla Letuku, Violet. And our last born girl, Sbongile Ndikandika.
0: Yeah.
3: 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We're in the dark. Electric is gone. 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
1: 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Re tlogela fa my name is Sydney, Sydney Challenge up and this is UFM in tune with you. Are go pane ka mo se go Clax.co, the new age lounge. 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

Hailing all the way from Pitori, it is Freddie K on this one, and he is saying if Gom was piano. And before that, I gave you a bit of C Black with Indisa, leading us to exactly 9 just after 10 o'clock. A big shout out to Sydney, as he was with you between, he was with you between the hours of 6 and 10. But right now, it is time for me, LR, to take you on a musical journey all the way up until 2 o'clock. I am in for Kazi My Kazi, it is Morena. And coming up, it is a big one because Shibs is also on the lineup. The Scorpion Kings, the people who did a complete history last week, are also on the lineup. And Dark Horse is there. So all your favorites, as well as my personal favorite from 2025, is also on the lineup. All you have to do is let me know where we're partying from. It is a party with you on 076-260-2815. Welcome to UFM, and let's party all the way till 2 a.m.

0: This one did quite well at Snowfax with Sasa Zola, and he's with Bon King on this one. Before that, I gave you a bit of a Buddy Nice, and they're leading us to exactly 19 just after 10 o'clock. It is a party with you, and I am LR standing in for Morena Masena.
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It seems as well as the Kappa Native P on the remix of Fire Fire released in 2025. This song is literally a year old and is doing quite well. Before that, I gave you Cups of the Small as well as Cups of the Sings with DJ Maparisa. And they are saying Scorpion Kings. Coming up, it is a song that got me through December and I thought it could be Song of the Year up until Shella took it off its spot.

0: The perfect song for the ultimate drive. It's Dark Horse with Love, Peace and Happiness, and a personal favorite to Moreira. This one just drives him crazy. So it's a tribute to him. It is a Party With You on UFM. It's 11 just before it hits 11 o'clock.
1: Ace. Love, peace and happiness. LR. Love, peace and happiness. Abona, you made my day with this one.
0: A big shout out to you, Kevin. I hope that I'm happy that I was able to make your night.
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Tara, tara, tara, tara, tara, tara, tara, tara, tara, tara, tara, tara, tara, tara, tara, tara, tara, tara, tara, tara, tara, tara, tara, tara, tara, tara, tara, tara, tara, tara, tara, tara, tara, 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

0: With over 50 million views on YouTube, it is DJ Smalls as well as Uncle MC 031 Chopper. And they are saying Zap. Before that, Malum's on Deck, Umama Kagel. The remake of Ubaba Kagel. If you remember that song in the early 2010s, I think it's 2013, if I'm not mistaken. And they are leading us to 8 just after 11 o'clock. It is 52 minutes just before we head over to midnight. It is a party with you on UFM. I am LR, I'm your company and captain in on the airwaves between 10 and 2. Well, still to come, it is a song that drove us crazy last year from Justin 99 and a bit of Monique Bayham still to come. But this is what you had to say on our WhatsApp line.
1: Chara.
0: Thank you so much. You know, I was so hurt when I recently found out that one of this group members, which is Pencil, Sing Master and Pencil, that one of them passed on. I think it's Pencil who passed on. I was like, I was so hurt. I mean, this song was a good song in 2017, before you even thought that Bacardi would become what Bacardi is now.
2: 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Marubeng, where the story of us begins.

0: It's music coming from SGVO as well as Sticks. So don't forget to Unacho. They're saying Ubawo. Before that was Fatso 98. They're saying keep on moving. It's 19 just after 11 o'clock. You know, fun fact about Nacho, he released a beautiful album the beginning of this year. And one of my favorite songs from that album has to be Boys Nights with Focalistic. I think we slept on that song. And gents, if you want a song for December, that one belongs to you.
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0: It is the Big Dog bringing in some Samba vibes with Afro Samba, Big DJ Fresh. Before that, I gave you DJ Pepsi as well as Monique Bayham, and she is saying Pride, and a bit of Justin 99, Give Wave, as well as DJ Vino. DJ Lag kickstarted off with a bit of a Gum, as well as 3-Step with Wars with So Trill. It's 21 just before it hits midnight here on UFM. It is Party With You. LR is standing in for Morena Matena, and you and I are having a full blast. Let me know where you are from. It is 076-270-2815. Let's party till 2 a.m.
1: From Northwest to Gauteng, wherever you're hiding, Nandi Bra is growing and coming near you. 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

0: It's DJ Dira taken from his debut EP. I'm kidding. From his EP, which was released last year when he was celebrating 20 years in the game. He's not alone. He's with DJ Maparisa as well as Zinglai by Cap Masters and them boys. They sing Upalisa. It's 11 just before midnight here on UFM. It is a party with you, and you need to let me know, where are you partying from? The number is quite simple. It is 076-260-2815. One thing I love about midnight is that the music gets louder and you hear every single beat and word that is in it. And here is a lady. Coming up is a lady who cemented her name during COVID, and she keeps on giving us bangers after bangers after bangers. Although she started off a bit shaky, but now she is the girl she thinks she is.
1: 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Let's not tear it down with silence. 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

0: It's Babalo M as well as Sticks, Baby SOS, as well as Kevin Momom. This song they sing Police. I told you in 2020, that's when she kicks off her singing career with her boyfriend, her then boyfriend. I don't know if they're still together, Kelvin Momo. And then it started off small but slowly. I don't know if you remember her debut album, which was titled Inkliziyo. After that, she came in banging, and now she is the girl that she thinks she is. If you were to tell me about Babalo M and her song that is Buthata, oh child, that one is the one. But you and I are 1 minute just before it hits midnight, so let me do it officially. Welcome into the next hour.
1: I say y'all having a good time out there.
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stir.

It's Monique Bingham on this one. And she's saying me and you, you and me against the world. And it is a DJ Crystal's remix. Before that, I gave you C9 with See You Later. It's leading us to

the second, third hour of the show. And this is Party with you all the way till 2 o'clock. So you and I have a good hour left. But coming up, it's music coming from Gillian Gomez as well as Shimza. And let me tell you, this song got us on a chokehold. A song that got us on a chokehold, especially on the socials.

0: here on I promise you that once it hits midnight, the songs become even better because it's a perfect night music. The perfect night music for your tunes. It is Rina Sibiel, the song Sad Days, Happy Days. It's the remix, and before that, I gave you a bit of, I must not even lie to you, hey? I gave you a bit of Never with You Must Be Crazy. It is 19, it's just after midnight.
1: It's a new flashback.
2: What do you do to get his or her attention?
3: So there was an event that was happening. I went, I bought a plain white t-shirt. 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
2: 100%.
3: How many times have you been playing?
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0: pull out, how da car, I pull out, how da sasa, I pull out, how da lift, but uso bota ga, sega feli de, uso bota ga.
1: It's Maestro as well as Lihlezo on this one with Tobetsa 3.0. And before that, I gave you Shimza as well as Tatuhati. They say, Umawam.
2: You know what time it is. I go by name of Fifi Cooper. I'm a talker's one and only hashtag boss lady. You are listening to UFM in tune with you. Abashu.

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Yeah, well.

0: It is Stone Control on this song of Take Me Away, the remix. And before that, I gave you Magumba. Earlier on, I promised you that we are going to play a song that got us by a chokehold last year on social media. The dance challenge was very easy, and even the kids were singing along and dancing to it. It was a big sensation. And funny enough, the song was actually released the year before, and it was quiet up until someone rediscovered it again, and the dance challenge existed, and the song went up.
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It is Lakshadweep and Malala on the vocals. They say Izinto. Before that, I gave you the remix of La Vida from Bikasa. And they are leading us to 9, just after 1 o'clock. Welcome to you last hour.

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0: It is DJ Fisherman as well as DJ Tira, and not forgetting Danger's also on this song. They sing Call Out. And before that, I gave you a bit of Lala Tuxin with Maya, Funky Killer, as well as Tato Hardy.
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2: Setswana sone o se batla se batla o se ile tlokopile a ka se tlabe se re maruping go a boela mo le ga se tso boetse se go bontsha di flames o bo utla se bua se re poela ya ja.
3: We are going for life. We

Isso aí.

0: It is Zuma with a cocktail of samples on this one with Lonyaka. Before that, I gave you a bit of Dlala Msungisi, and he is saying Puku Puku. And before that, it was Devani with the remix of Loot, taken from his album Unkhopodzi, released in 2025 in September. It did quite well, as well as Loot was a very good contender of Song of the Year. I think so far in the year of 2026, we only have one, which is Song of the Year, and it is sitting well. Hopefully, the boys will come in strong and hard, and let's see what they will have to offer us.
1: Forge, you are

It is Spirit Chasers on this one, and they sing These Tears. Before that, I gave you a bit of Concussion Flame, and they're leading us to exactly 13 just before it hits 2 o'clock. Unfortunately, I need to be out of here, but thank you so much for partying with me from 10 all the way till 2. And right now, it is time for me to leave you in the capable hands of Philo on You at Dawn between 2 and 6 a.m. Until we do it again next time, it's love_LR46 on X and TikTok. Kerkile. Bye.

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